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1: you, Great Diet, so that you won't have to worry about the best mix of music, because it's all in one. It's all yours. 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
1: Coming to you from the Great Dyke Centre, this is your news on the hour read by Samantha Muringai. Agriculture Marketing Authority by Zimbabwe in Palawan Ilocode Resort Chairman, Mr. Mnyaradzi Wengwere, has challenged Zimbabwean businesses to diversify their operations, focus on customer needs, take advantage of public procurement opportunities, and strengthen networking in order to thrive in the country's unique economic environment. Addressing delegates at the 2026 Zimbabwe National Chamber of Commerce Midlands Region Awards in Gweru, Mr. Wengwere said some of the country's most successful companies have survived and grown through diversification rather than relying on a single line of business.
2: Number one, if you look at those companies that have done well in Zimbabwe, what you see is that highly acute brain is generally diversified. Let's see, there's an economist of fame. And if anyone who wrote economics around the world, a book I have, they must advise you because they don't come to Zimbabwe. The idea that you can be successful in Zimbabwe is a unilateral. Is very rare in Zimbabwe. And in Zimbabwe, diversification works. If you look at ISO, you look at Equinet, you look at data, you look at that, you find it too, and that is both an opportunity and a disadvantage. Because it means for a small scale business to crack in this is become very difficult. That's the first point. The second point is that those that have mastered the basics, food, people, as long as they provide it at the right value.
1: He highlighted public procurement as a major but often underutilized economic opportunity, noting that government spends billions of dollars annually through procurement processes.
2: We did a research advice about it. And the research says 76% of Zimbabwean consumers look at price before anything else. About 74% they look at quality. Those are the two primary factors. So we must go to rest. Third, in Zimbabwe, each year we spend about $7 billion for public procurement. But, so, are you able to get into public procurement? As businesses, what we need to lobby is policies in terms of public procurement that go to the ground rather than concentrate on only companies in Harare or those that import from elsewhere. Public procurement is a major driver of value business.
1: In other news, Zero Waste Midlands Provincial Coordinator Mavis Seyenza has called on women and young people to embrace recycling as a viable business venture under the Zero Waste Movement, spearheaded by Environment Patron and First Lady Dr. Auxilia Mnangagwa. Speaking during a community engagement program, Seyenza said the initiative is transforming waste from an environmental challenge into an economic resource, creating opportunities for income generation, entrepreneurship, and employment across communities.
3: We urge residents to desist from illegally dumping. One of the most exciting opportunities emerging from the Zero Waste Movement is the transformation of waste into wealth through recycling and value addition. I wish to strongly encourage our women and young people to embrace waste recycling, not only as an environmental responsibility, but as a viable business opportunity.
1: Thirsty for water, we dig it. MIS Borehole Drilling Company is a go-to crew for drilling, flushing, deepening and surveying basically. If it involves water underground, we've got you covered. Find us at Shop 19, Robert Mgabewe Shishavane, or call us at 0773-514-103 or 0715-397-320. MIS Borehole Drilling, we dig deep so you don't have to. Turning our attention to crime and courts, the ZRP has arrested 5 suspects after intercepting a major dagger smuggling operation in Bulawayo. The suspects identified as Gordon Cole, 58, Kosiabo Moyo, 57, Sheban Nkomo, 43, Bevan Sbanda, 40, and Azaya Moyo, 31, were arrested along the Blawayo-Solusi Road while traveling in a Toyota Hilux single cab towing a trailer. Police recovered 360 kilograms of loose dagger with an estimated street value of 10.8 million ZEC from the vehicle and trailer. The suspects are expected to appear in court facing charges related to their lawful possession and trafficking of dangerous drugs. And in regional and international news, the rapid spread of Ebola in the Eastern Democratic Republic of Congo has sparked concern with the medical charity Medecins Sans Frontieres, MSF, describing the situation as deeply alarming. More than 1,000 suspected cases and at least 246 deaths have been recorded in the outbreak's epicenter Ituri province, while neighboring Uganda has confirmed 9 cases and 1 death. MSF says the outbreak is spreading faster than response efforts can keep up, with hundreds of samples still awaiting testing and daily reports of new suspected infections. Border closures, airport restrictions, and ongoing conflict are also hampering containment efforts. The current outbreak involves the rare Bundibugyo strain of Ebola, which has no proven vaccine and carries a mortality rate of about 1/3 of infected patients. I'm Samantha Muringai, and that's all for now. We have more for you in an hour. Stay with us, stay with the Pulse of the Great Dyke.
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0: 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Breakfast.
1: It's exactly 16 after 6 on the pulse of the great Dags. Did he say, say? Hope all is going to the flow. Forbes Mugadza, Starangu, and I'm with Lolo. Did he say, Lolo?
2: Ah, Forbes, Shirgudi.
1: Good to be back.
2: Good to be back, but Shashagurwadza.
1: Shashagurwadza, Lolo.
2: Ah, Kumuka.
1: At least you can, we are not feeling fresh, all right?
2: Yeah, so done.
1: Great. Till 10 o'clock, Grand Activity with Forbes and Lolo. Till 10 o'clock, we're serving you breakfast. And we're going to begin this morning, as usual, Grand Dag, by giving you that jump start into your morning. Win yourself a hamper. And this time, there's a surprise to that hamper, Rauchange Uchiwana, because there's a surprise in it. Hamperage, of course, consists of the usual goodies, Agasiana Siana, from great Zimbabwean brands. You've got yourself Mazoe, I can see some biscuits from Lobols, Marambo Araira, of course, my cookies from Proton Bakers, yes, and I do see some sun jam as well, Mne Dovi, cooking oil, flour, Nema Bai Sipagati Kuti. You could be winning that hamper on Great Zimbabwean Brands, powered by Vice Zimbabwe. But for you to win it, you gotta make use of the clue, Yani Chakuba. Make use of it, and you will be a winner. Okay. The clue goes a little something like this. I am a wellness and fun day, happening on the 6th of June, 2026. I'm an event that happens every June at the Lakewood Resort. This year, I'm giving away big prizes and a t-shirt of a team that has won the Castle Lager Premier Soccer League 4 times in a row. I am one of Zimbabwe's iconic wellness events, and I am a great Zimbabwean brand. Who am I? Kampa 0719255655. Tell me what great Zimbabwean brand I'm talking about, and today you will be a winner.
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1: 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That's where you at, Dibate. And you could be a winner today on Great Zimbabwean Brands powered by Zimbabwe. Just in case you missed that clue, Nichagoba clue yo Jacare. Make use of it. You will be a winner, I tell you. Clue Yacho goes as follows. I am a wellness and fun day event happening on the 6th of June 2026. I happen every June at the Lakewood Resort. This way, I'm giving away a jersey of one Zimbabwean Casalaga Premier Soccer League team that has won the premiership 4 times in a row. I am a premium wellness and fun day event, and I am a great Zimbabwean brand. Come through by 071-925-5655. Tell me what great Zimbabwean brand I am, and you will be a winner. Let's get a find out. Are we going to be having a winner this early morning on Great Dark's Finest YFM? Okay, we have one message coming through from Peter. You good, Peter? Nice to know that I got to the powers of the Great Dark YFM. And you say, Forbes, the great Zimbabwean brand that you are talking about is the Victoria Falls Marathon. No, that's not the great Zimbabwean brand I'm talking about this morning. What do you think? Do you think you may have the right answer? If you think you do, talk to me on 071-925-5655. Okay. We have Timothy coming through. Timmy, Arisiva Vix, nice to know that I got the first of the great house machine go this morning. Wonderful to hear. Good butter from that side. No, Timothy, no. I'm not talking about the Vic Falls Marathon. No, Come on, Grey Dyke, talk to me on 071-925-5655. Just in case you missed that clue, just because I need you to win, I'm going to be dropping that clue one more time for you. Here is the clue. I am a wellness and fun day event happening on the 6th of June 2026. I happen each and every June at the Lakewood Resort. This year, I'm giving away a jersey of the team that has won the Casalaga Premier Soccer League Championship 4 times in a row to every participant that comes through. I am Zimbabwe's premium wellness and fun day event, and I have a great Zimbabwean brand. 071-925-5655. Come through, tell me who I am. No visitor. Unjani, my guy. Nice to know that Laleli FM. Unjani, kuna ngalete bia. And you say, Forbes, the great Zimbabwean brand that you are talking about this morning is the Palawani Wellness and Fun Day Challenge. Ah, parole zoti, panagona paganzi, good day, Biaga. Dona goziva kuta, tora. Wadi?
2: Munanga bas, utadza zuzirpama zero pakere.
1: Yeah, I've got to be recording.
2: Same neighbor, pa neighbor.
1: No visita, congratulations one more time, yeah. Congratulations. Yes, I love it when you win. Basera, or the surprise that I was talking about, Ngobizita, is you're going to be winning yourself as well an FC Platinum jersey. So congratulations, you are our winner today on Great Zimbabwean Brands powered by Zimbabwe. Don't forget, of course, that Premium Wellness Challenge will be happening. That is on the 6th of June 2026. Come through, have fun. I'll be headed there as well. I'm told Kuti One Jack Sparrow will also be walking 10 kilometers. I wonder if he's going to pull through. So come through, register, registration is still open. Run, walk, cycle, kune zumba jakare. You can run, walk, or cycle 21 kilometers, 10 kilometers, kind of 5 kilometers. Get fit, have fun, and make memories. Prices are galore. Come register, $20 registration fee. Yako chete chete. We'll get you into that wellness challenge. So come through, call 07752 0715 4071 2430 783 and register today to be part of the Palawane Wellness and Fun Day Challenge.
0: Breakfast. 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And my home is
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legend, sadly missed. He came, so conquered, philanthropist as well, the legendary Oliver Mtukudzi. Izere Mepo coming through on 101.9, 91.8 with your classic song of the hour.

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1: We begin by looking at football in sports this morning. And Caps United suffered a major setback in the Casalaga Premier Soccer League title race after dropping to fourth place on the latest standings following a 2-0 defeat to Scotland on Sunday. The Green Machine went into match day 15 at the top of the table but surrendered the advantage after the loss, which came in the absence of coach Tekshua Chiragwe, who is currently on national duty. The match was played at the Giant National Sports Stadium, marking the reopening of the venue after 3 years of extensive renovations. Scotland took the lead in the 11th minute through Knowledge Musona before Panache Mutimbanyoka doubled the advantage just a minute after the restart. The victory lifted Mavira to second place on the table, while Hard Rock moved to the summit following their win on Saturday. At Babafield Stadium, Highlanders climbed to seventh place after securing a 2-1 victory over Hunters. Bosso cruised to the win courtesy of goals from Malvin Sibanda and Benjamin Odegam, who scored in either half. Elsewhere, Tel 1 dropped to the foot of the table after suffering a 1-0 defeat to Agama, who moved out of the relegation zone up to 14th place. ZPC Kariba ate Chicken Inn 1-0 at Nyamunga Stadium, while FC Platinum suffered a home defeat by the same scoreline against the Rentals. The match between Simba Bora and Triangle United ended in a 1-1 draw. So a quick look at those results of games played in the Casalaga Premier Soccer League. Scotland 2, Caps United 0, Highlanders 2, Hunters 1, Tel 1 0, Agama 1, ZPC Kariba 1, Chicken Inn 0, FC Platinum 0, Herentals 1, Simba Bora 1, Triangle United 1. We now get to take a look at what's happening that is on the national front, international front rather. And I would like to say congratulations to PSG. There was a lot of debate before that game. Debate being, will Arsenal win their first ever European Cup? But my oh my, what a game that was. PSG proving beyond a reasonable doubt that they are still the best team in Europe and the world, beating Arsenal by 4-3 in a penalty shootout after the game ended in a 1-1 draw in a regulation time. So congratulations to PSG. Arsenal not getting its tactics quite right. Played more or less on the defensive, and of course at times if you play too much on the defensive you may end up making a mistake, and mistake they did make, and they considered a penalty that Dembele converted. So congratulations to PSG. They are the champions of Europe. They have emulated Real Madrid and have become the only second team in the history of the Champions League to win it twice in a row. Let's get to find out if they'll also make it three times in a row. That does it for your sporting update. More updates will be coming through in the next hour with Give Boma Konye on Great Dyke's Finest. Breakfast. YFM. Feel the heat.

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5: So my cousin recently is in a bit of a fix. Adam second marriage, yake. 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
6: Vana vatatu,
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5: 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Yeah, first wife yake yakasha.
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5: 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The wife anga wana is the so aka arugujamuka. 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
5: 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Come through and talk to me on 0719255655. Talk to us as well on Facebook. We've just put a post there as well. FM in my capital letters. So come through, great day, and let's have this conversation this morning on a Monday till 10 o'clock. Forbes and Lolo are serving you breakfast.
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0: 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It's exactly 6 minutes before we get to 7 o'clock, 0719255655. Talk to me and Lulo. 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
1: Shi, shikanzi na Sara Duwe, kuenda kunamo, kuna kushata. 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
0: That's a very good analysis, Sara Duwe.
1: A very good analysis, but kuna nabamu nini koko. 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
0: Kuno cheki,
1: yeah, FM, hello. We lost the caller.
0: Do try and call us again, eh? 0719255655. 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
0: okay sure
1: ya FM hello hello mamuka say mkutu bata mrikupi tamuka ndiyanu wangu mkutu bata mrikupi
0: I don't speak any
2: help
0: for all. You think of the Rovarana? I see, Thank you so much for calling Kai Ching, right? Yeah, Kai Ching getting a bit emotional there on the pass of the great nights. Exactly 2 minutes before we get to 7 o'clock. Do keep your messages, send us a voice note as well. 0719255655.
1: Shikanzi ndinoenda kunonyara dzavana hazviti kuti ndidzokera nenomufi ndimisi choga.
0: Oh, some of the choga vanoenda kuvarai dzavana. Okay, let me tell a bit of some background myself, you know, yeah. But before I do so, maybe just pick up the call.
1: Okay.
0: Yeah.
1: Yeah, FM, hello. Tamuka bo, murugut bata murugupi ndiani. 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
3: Now you never meet Agatha.
1: Hello, to Kukunzai.
3: How did we part our ways? I mean, Chechipin, Panama, Vataura, Vakatora, the Buddhas, Rana, Kunda Gunogika, Gunogika, Papa, and I'm going to meet my Ravo. As not with Kananin, as not with Pandin, you know, we got my name and Avango.
1: All right. Kwete ari oga.
3: Traditionally, we have actually created a strong bond, a solid bond between the two families. No good about cutting. Wana ava na wangu baba wa phone idan. 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There is nothing like nothing. Akuna izo. 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Both mina ndaga wana kwe.
0: Thank you, Mama Zvanyika, for coming through. Nice to know that you locked onto the part of the great Akushaja Shaku. Always good to hear from you, my brother. Stay connected to 101.9, 91.8. Stand by for great Ak news up next.
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2: Pulse of the Dyke. And now, the Great Dyke News. Miners have a voice.
6: Coming to you from the Great Dyke Center, this is your news on the hour read by Samantha Muringai. Agriculture Marketing Authority by Zimbabwe in Palawani Local Resort Chairman, Mr. Mnyara Dziwengwere, has challenged Zimbabwean businesses to diversify their operations, focus on customer needs, take advantage of public procurement opportunities, and strengthen networking in order to thrive in the country's unique economic environment. Addressing delegates at the 2026 Zimbabwe National Chamber of Commerce Midlands Region Awards in Gweru, Mr. Wengwere said some of the country's most successful companies have survived and grown through diversification rather than relying on a single line of business.
7: Number one, if you look at those companies that have done well in Zimbabwe, what you see is that I actually grain is generally diversified. Let's see, there's an economist of fame. And if anyone who wrote economics around the world, a book I had, they must advise it because they don't come to Zimbabwe. The idea that you can be successful in Zimbabwe is a unilateral, is it's very rare in Zimbabwe. And in Zimbabwe, diversification works. If you look at ISO, you look at Equinet, you look at Delta, you look at that, you find it too, and that is both an opportunity and a disadvantage. Because it means for a small-scale business to crack in this is to come very difficult. That's the first point. The second point is that those that have mastered the basics, food, people, as long as they provide it, make the right value.
6: He highlighted public procurement as a major but often underutilized economic opportunity, noting that government spends billions of dollars annually through procurement processes.
7: We did a research at Vice Zimbabwe, and the research says 76% of Zimbabwean consumers look at price before anything else. About 74% they look at quality. Those are the two primary factors, so we must go to rest. Third, in Zimbabwe, each year we spend about $7 billion to public procurement. But, so, are you able to get into public procurement? As businesses, what we need to lobby is policies in terms of public procurement that go to the ground, rather than concentrate on only companies in Harare, all those that import from elsewhere. Public procurement is a major driver of value business.
6: In other news, Zero Waste Midlands Provincial Coordinator Mavis Sayenza has called on women and young people to embrace recycling as a viable business venture under the Zero Waste Movement, spearheaded by Environment Patron and First Lady Dr. Auxilia Mnangagwa. Speaking during a community engagement program, Sayenza said the initiative is transforming waste from an environmental challenge into an economic resource, creating opportunities for income generation, entrepreneurship, and employment across communities.
8: We aid residents to desist from illegally dumping. One of the most exciting opportunities emerging from the Zero Waste Movement is the transformation of waste into wealth through recycling and value addition. I wish to strongly encourage our women and young people to embrace waste recycling, not only as an environmental responsibility, but as a viable business opportunity.
6: Thirsty for water? We dig it. MIS Borehole Drilling Company is a go-to crew for drilling, flushing, deepening and surveying basically. If it involves water underground, we've got you covered. Find us at Shop 19, Robert Mugabe Shishavane, or call us at 0773-514-103 or 0715-397-320. MIS Borehole Drilling, we dig deep so you don't have to. Turning our attention to crime and courts, the ZRP has arrested 5 suspects after intercepting a major dagger smuggling operation in Bulawayo. The suspects identified as Gordon Cole, 58, Kosiabo Moyo, 57, Sheban Nkomo, 43, Bevan Sbanda, 40, and Azaya Moyo, 31, were arrested along the Bulawayo Solusi Road while traveling in a Toyota Hilux single cab, towing a trailer. Police recovered 360 kilograms of loose dagger with an estimated street value of 10.8 million ZEC from the vehicle and trailer. The suspects are expected to appear in court facing charges related to their lawful possession and trafficking of dangerous drugs. And in regional and international news, the rapid spread of Ebola in the Eastern Democratic Republic of Congo has sparked concern with the medical charity Medecins Sans Frontieres, MSF, describing the situation as deeply alarming. More than 1,000 suspected cases and at least 246 deaths have been recorded in the outbreak's epicenter Ituri province, while neighboring Uganda has confirmed 9 cases and 1 death. MSF says the outbreak is spreading faster than response efforts can keep up, with hundreds of samples still awaiting testing and daily reports of new suspected infections. Border closures, airport restrictions, and ongoing conflict are also hampering containment efforts. The current outbreak involves the rare Bundibugyo strain of Ebola, which has no proven vaccine and carries a mortality rate of about 1/3 of infected patients. I'm Samantha Muringai, and that's all for now. We have more for you in an hour. Stay with us. Stay with the Pulse of the Great Dyke.
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1: Breakfast. 14 minutes after 7 is your time right here on Great Tax Finance. Till 10 o'clock, you are with Forbes and Lolo. And we're talking one crazy issue here. Issue, yokuthi if you kana uine ex yako, could be your ex-wife or perhaps your ex-husband, and there is that unfortunate incident, yokuthi your ex-wife or ex-husband yako yashaya, and yashaya painevana. 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

0: The music of Leo Magos featuring Junior Spraga. Yeah, happening on 101.9, 91.8 is exactly 7:26 till 10 o'clock. See song care 0719255655. 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Yeah, talk to us, call us. Send us a voice note. Talk to us as well via SMS or the WhatsApp platform. Right.
1: Shiganzi Forbes will write. 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
0: Exactly.
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1: Yeah, FM, hello. 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

0: Little boy uncle, thanks indeed for coming through. 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
1: Yeah,
0: right. Okay. Interesting. 29 minutes after 7 is your time. We get to listen to voice notes, right?
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0: hazviko izvi. Keep your messages and voice notes coming through. Stand by for your classic song of the hour and give more as well up next with your sporting update.

0: Ndaba Nkubuzentuthuziyathunqa khonangale koBulawayo, originally they are from KwaZulu Natal, formed in 1975 by Moses and David. Most of their albums, do you know that they earn them gold status in the recording industry in South Africa? This is the top selling Bakanga group ever in South Africa. Soul Brothers coming through there with your classic song of the hour, Isengane. It's exactly 6, make it 7:35. Yeah, that's the real time. Stand by for Give More to give you your sporting update.
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2: It's a very, very good morning, Kregas. The game changer, your man, in terms of sports updates from local, we go regional as well as international. And let's revisit action over the weekend. And we start in the United Kingdom. That's at the Valley, where the Warriors went onto the field of play against India in the Unity Cup and got the bronze medal after beating India 1-0, as called by Prince Dube, making sure that the Warriors come back home with something, and that's the bronze medal. Tinoti makurukoto makurukoto amhlope vakomana vekwedu vakadadisa ka vakatamba bhora rinofadza zvisinei hazvo nekukundwa kwavanga vaitwa neNigeria, ayo zvakaratidza kuti vakomana vekwedu, they always rise to the occasion when it matters most, getting the bronze medal. That's the third place at the Unity Cup. 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The results were as follows. Tilwane FC, the Wi-Fi boys, nil, Gama 1. And Scotland FC, Madhira, the defending champions, 2, Caps United, Makepekepe, 0. Dynamos, Dimbare, 2, Ngezi, Platinum FC, Matamburu, 1. Moors, the Pandas, 0, Hadroko, Kasongo, 0. FC Platinum, Pure Platinum Play, 0. Herendals, the Students, 1. Islanders, Ilangaposo, 2, FC Handers, 1. Simba Bora 1, Triangle, the Sugar Boys 1, and ZPC Kariba Katuruturu Gwenyare Chamembe 1, Chicken in the Gamecocks 0. And after the weekend's action, Scotland FC overtaking Caps United, they are victims in yesterday's match, and they are tied on points. We can see that there are four teams now tied on 28 points, but of course there is Hadrock FC, Kasongo, they are there, of course, on top. And there is Scotland FC, there is Caps United, there is Herendals College climbing up the ladder there. What a climb by the Students there, of course. And remember, Herendals getting a big win at Mandava. And they also have the top goal scorer, that's Ralph Kaundela. He is on top there in terms of the top goal scorer's chart. So that's the situation in terms of the leading teams. And talking of the relegation zone, Tewane FC dropping to the bottom of the log after that 1-0 home defeat to Agama. And they are in big

0: Anai tinochema unai mwezi wibaga saika nguwa isatiadi tina umbo sungira tinochema u mwezi mba unemurisi yukua mashaju tinotinga tishemi nitario ayo andatenda
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6: Miners have a voice.
7: Coming to you from the Great Dyke Center, this is your news on the hour read by Samantha Muringai. Agriculture Marketing Authority by Zimbabwe in Palawani Local Resort Chairman, Mr. Mnyara Dziwengwere, has challenged Zimbabwean businesses to diversify their operations, focus on customer needs, take advantage of public procurement opportunities, and strengthen networking in order to thrive in the country's unique economic environment. Addressing delegates at the 2026 Zimbabwe National Chamber of Commerce Midlands Region Awards in Gweru, Mr. Wengwere said some of the country's most successful companies have survived and grown through diversification rather than relying on a single line of business.
8: Number one, if you look at those companies that have done well in Zimbabwe, what you see is that IDA Kitty Brain is generally diversified. Received as an economist of fame. And if anyone who wrote economics around the world, a book I had, they must advise it because they don't come to Zimbabwe. The idea that you can be successful in Zimbabwe is a unilateral, is very rare in Zimbabwe. And in Zimbabwe, diversification works. If you look at ISO, you look at Equinet, you look at Delta, you look at that, you find it too, and that is both an opportunity and a disadvantage. Because it means for a small-scale business to crack in this is to come very difficult. That's the first point. The second point is that those that have mastered the basics, food, people, as long as they provide it, make the right value.
7: He highlighted public procurement as a major but often underutilized economic opportunity, noting that government spends billions of dollars annually through procurement processes.
8: We did a research at Buy Zimbabwe, and the research says 76% of Zimbabwean consumers look at price before anything else. About 74% they look at quality. Those are the two primary factors, so we must go to rest. Third, in Zimbabwe, each year we spend about $7 billion to public procurement. But, so, are you able to get into public procurement? As businesses, what we need to lobby is policies in terms of public procurement that go to the ground, rather than concentrate on only companies in Harare, all those that import from elsewhere. Public procurement is a major driver of value business.
7: In other news, Zero Waste Midlands Provincial Coordinator Mavis Seyenza has called on women and young people to embrace recycling as a viable business venture under the Zero Waste Movement, spearheaded by Environment Patron and First Lady Dr. Auxilia Mnangagwa. Speaking during a community engagement program, Seyenza said the initiative is transforming waste from an environmental challenge into an economic resource, creating opportunities for income generation, entrepreneurship, and employment across communities.
9: We aid residents to desist from illegally dumping. One of the most exciting opportunities emerging from the Zero Waste Movement is the transformation of waste into wealth through recycling and value addition. I wish to strongly encourage our women and young people to embrace waste recycling, not only as an environmental responsibility, but as a viable business opportunity.
7: Thirsty for water, we dig it. MIS Borehole Drilling Company is a go-to crew for drilling, flushing, deepening and surveying basically. If it involves water underground, we've got you covered. Find us at Shop 19, Robert Mgabewe Shishavane, or call us at 0773-514-103 or 0715-397-320. MIS board drilling, we dig deep so we don't have to. Turning our attention to crime and courts, the ZRP has arrested 5 suspects after intercepting a major dagger smuggling operation in Bulawayo. The suspects identified as Gordon Cole, 58, Kosiabo Moyo, 57, Sheban Nkomo, 43, Bevan Sbanda, 40, and Azaya Moyo, 31, were arrested along the Bulawayo Solusi Road while travelling in a Toyota Hilux single cab, towing a trailer. Police recovered 360 kilograms of loose dagger with an estimated street value of 10.8 million ZEC from the vehicle and trailer. The suspects are expected to appear in court facing charges related to their lawful possession and trafficking of dangerous drugs. And in regional and international news, the rapid spread of Ebola in the Eastern Democratic Republic of Congo has sparked concern with the medical charity Medecins Sans Frontieres, MSF, describing the situation as deeply alarming. More than 1,000 suspected cases and at least 246 deaths have been recorded in the outbreak's epicenter Ituri province, while neighboring Uganda has confirmed 9 cases and 1 death. MSF says the outbreak is spreading faster than response efforts can keep up, with hundreds of samples still awaiting testing and daily reports of new suspected infections. Border closures, airport restrictions, and ongoing conflict are also hampering containment efforts. The current outbreak involves the rare Bundibugyo strain of Ebola, which has no proven vaccine and carries a mortality rate of about 1/3 of infected patients. I'm Samantha Muringai, and that's all for now. We have more for you in an hour. Stay with us, stay with the Pulse of the Great Dyke.
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0: for Africa's most iconic marathon, the Econet Victoria Falls Marathon, happening on the 5th of July, 2026. Hashtag roar above all resistance. 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
1: 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Sisonke, just in case you joined us, we're talking about issues to do, that is with family, you know. Yeah. As well as to do with exes. Don't ex yako yawakaita mwana nayo. Makatumbo Garame says husband and wife, Masiana. And in the said event or the unfortunate case yekuti yashaya unoenda here kunamo iwe wave nomwe murume kana wave nomwe mukadzi. 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
2: 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Let's get to listen to what this person is going to say. Yeah, FM, hello.
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2: I don't remain.
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1: Keep those calls coming through and your messages as well on 0719255655. It's exactly 20 minutes after 8 on Great Dags Finest.

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4: 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So this is the, you know, that you have the opportunity, Great Dyke, you go for Tira, the people who you think have been successful within the Great Dyke, because every success story within our region, they're extraordinary individuals and people who make up, rather, who wake up every single day to push the boundaries. Great Dyke. And as Gaia FM 10th, 11th of September, this is the time to say a massive thank you to those who have made the Great Dyke what it is. We get to recognize those innovators, the leaders, and everyday heroes who've made an impact within our community. So, by Great Dyke Awards, you get to vote. 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That is for those people. Kutivanga Chipoiwa Ma Awards. That is on the 25th of September. However, the things that you need to do is to join our YFM WhatsApp group or visit our YFM page so that you can cast your vote and back your community champion. So later on in the day, as we progress, we'll then just let you know, Kuti, who those nominees are, and you can now then get to vote for those people whom you think have made an impact within the Great Dyke. Keep it where it's at, YFM 101.9, 91.8. Be a part of the Great Dyke Awards happening on the 25th of September 2026 at Palawani Lake World Resort.
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4: 25 minutes after 8 o'clock is your time on YFM. 0719255655. Be a part of the conversation, Great Dyke. Who would you allow it? Are you comfortable with allowing mkazo wako kana murume wako kuti aende ku funeral ye ex wake wange aine vana naye? You know, zvinoita here. Do have your say right here on YFM.
7: morning Forbes and Lolo. 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
4: Yeah, Lia. 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But I did tell you kuti I did have a relative of mine ka. Anga ine tezvara vake. 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But whenever there'll be a funeral, could be a relative within that family, vaitoenda.
7: Kunamo.
4: Kunamo.
7: Vaenda ni munhu wake wagara naye ka.
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4: Oh my goodness.
7: Jafet Manyimo pamakweva.
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0: He lost his sight after a bicycle accident, right? Yeah, at a very young age, sadly passed away in 1995. Known as the Silver Fox, that is Lazarus Kagudu coming through right here with a classic song of the hour, Don't Hold a Rough on Grey Dark's Finest. Taking our time to exactly 8:36. 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
5: It's a very, very good morning, Grey Dykers. The game changer, your man, in terms of sports updates from local, we go regional as well as international. And let's revisit action over the weekend. And we start in the United Kingdom. That's at the Valley, where the Warriors went onto the field of play against India in the Unity Cup and got the bronze medal after beating India 1-0, as goal by Prince Dube, making sure that the Warriors come back home with something, and thus the bronze medal. Tinoti makurukoto makurukoto amhlope. 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Tichitarisa in terms of the log standings, the results were as follows. T1 FC, the Wi-Fi boys, nil, Gama 1. And Scotland FC, Mathira, the defending champions, 2, Caps United, Makepekepe, nil. Dynamos, Dimbare, 2, Ngezi, Platinum FC, Matamburo, 1. Moors, the Pandas, nil. Hadroko, Kasongo, nil. FC Platinum, Pure Platinum Play, nil. Herendals, the Students, 1. Islanders, Ilangaposo, 2. FC Handers 1, Simba Bora 1, Triangle, the Sugar Sugar Boys 1, and ZPC Kariba Gaturu Turu Gwenyare Chamembe 1, Chicken in the Gamecocks 0. And after the weekend's action, Scotland FC overtaking Caps United, they are victims in yesterday's match, and they are tied on points. We can see that there are four teams now tied on 28 points, but of course there is Hadroko FC, Kasongo, they are there, of course, on top. And there is Scotland FC, there is Capes United, there is Herendals College climbing up the ladder there. What a climb by the Students there, of course. And remember, Herendals getting a big win at Mandava, and they also have the top goal scorer, that's Ralph Kaundela. He is on top there in terms of the top goal scorer's chart. So that's the situation in terms of the leading teams. And talking of the relegation zone, T1 FC dropping to the bottom of the log after that 1-0 home defeat to Agama, and they are in big trouble there. Let's wait and see what happens in the coming weeks, but of course the T1 family getting worried every week, because the Wi-Fi boys are dropping points. They've not collected a single point at Ascot Stadium ever since the start of the season. So that's the situation in terms of the Casablanca Premier Soccer League. Regrega Timbotersa, Mutambo Boxing, where we are seeing former International Boxing Federation World Welterweight Champion Kell Brook is on a 5-day visit in Zimbabwe, promoting boxing and, of course, motivating athletes. So that's a big thing in the country right now in terms of boxing. Yes, the former IBF World Welterweight Champion Kell Brook in the country. And talking of good development, the National Sports Stadium returning to life, and of course proving that the giant stadium is everything, is actually made some improvements, and the National Sports Stadium proving that it's ready to host big matches. And of course Scotland FC hosting Caps United and winning that one 2-0. And let's go to Europe and check on what's happening there. Paris Saint-Germain are retaining the UEFA Champions League after the 4-3 penalty shootout win of Arsenal. And Ancelotti fired Konate, leaving Liverpool. Robertson are moving to Spurs, and Mourinho are set to be at Real Madrid. And of course, that's what I had for you. My name is Kivo Makonya, the game changer. Rambai makatiraka ya FM kuti murambe muchidzwa zvimwe zvine chekuita nezvemitambo.
3: 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As dark as the coals of Wange, as vivacious as chrome fields of Mtorashanga, I shine like the gold of Shurugwi. I am as pristine as waters of Palawani, rich as the mines of Mimosa, Unke, and Zimplatz. 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
1: 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On the pulse of the Great Dike FM, till 10 o'clock, is on Cat. We're serving you breakfast with Lolo Nini Forbes. Just in case you join us, Wangorukopi Maxine Sana. We've been here since 6. 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Have your say on the pulse of the Great Dike. Lolo
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1: Zvinhu zvisina basa. She's saying kuti it's okay.
2: She's saying it's okay, but zvakanyanya kunakira kuvarume kana uri mukadzi unotanga unza mamuchiri kudanana sei wazoda kuenda. 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
2: Handi manje unozo obvious uchatoita unorarirako because pamwe anenge achimuka achiri radzikwa makusenseni.
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2: Alright,
1: let's get to take your calls as well on the pulse of the Great Dike.
2: Yeah, FM, hello. Hello, mamka se muri kutibata muri kupi ndiani wangu? Alright, parise pamashava nhasi muri kuti kudiko imi kana ex ikashaika zvonzwiko?
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2: Ronaruwa Ashi uri kudimbuka dimbuka pamwe we network hameno regaita ne maybe try foot Ashi.
1: Okay, Ashi, just try and call us back again, hey? Yeah. Ndakunzwa your thought and your say, your network just keeps jumping. Okay.
2: Shikanzi ya inini handitodi munhu wangu achienda ko hazviti.
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2: Hanzi hazviti. But reason yet no one.
1: It's exactly 8:48. Do keep those messages coming through on the pulse of the Dike. Maybe that's Asia as well coming back, right? Let's get to find out if we hear him better.
2: Yeah, FM, hello. 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

0: chomera chokchera choruma mombe inoterera kejo inotuma mombe inokondera mhembwe inoruma enda nokutengera mbedha nokuda something that I really had to realize now respect everybody though be right now I think I've really cried out.
1: If you just tell me more on this one, the brand new Holly 10, Hoping for Change, happening on the Pulse of the Great Dark, yeah, FM 101.9, 91.8, 5 minutes before we hit 9 o'clock on Great Dark's Finest. Yeah, we're talking issues to do with ex, your ex-wife, husband, passes away in the unfortunate incident, could it happen? Would you go to the funeral? Unoendele kuru fukwacho iwe. Would you go or would you not go? Baga shut up. 071-925-5655. Remember as well, you can talk to us via Facebook. Yeah, FM Zeb in my capital letters. So let's just get to find out some of your comments that came through from our Facebook page. Yeah.
2: Shiganzina Vito, ina andi indi za chose. 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
1: No. You know what? 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
1: My goodness.

0: 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Stand by for Great Dyke News.
1: Breakfast. And now, the Great Dyke News. Miners have a voice.
2: Coming to you from the Great Dyke Centre, this is your news on the hour read by Samantha Muringai. Agriculture Marketing Authority by Zimbabwe in Palawani Lakewood Resort Chairman, Mr. Mnyara Dziwengwere, has challenged Zimbabwean businesses to diversify their operations, focus on customer needs, take advantage of public procurement opportunities, and strengthen networking in order to thrive in the country's unique economic environment. Addressing delegates at the 2026 Zimbabwe National Chamber of Commerce Midlands Region Awards in Gweru, Mr. Wengwere said some of the country's most successful companies have survived and grown through diversification rather than relying on a single line of business.
3: Number one, if you look at those companies that have done well in Zimbabwe, what you see is that any actually grain is generally diversified. Let's see, there's an economist of fame. And if anyone who wrote economics around the world, a book I have, they must advise it because they don't come to Zimbabwe. The idea that you can be successful in Zimbabwe as a union is it's very rare in Zimbabwe. And in Zimbabwe, diversification works. If you look at INSO, you look at Equinet, you look at that, you find it too, and that is both an opportunity and a disadvantage. Because it means for a small-scale business, to crack in this is become very difficult. That's the first point. The second point is that those that have mastered the basics, food, people, as long as they provide it, make the right value.
2: He highlighted public procurement as a major but often underutilized economic opportunity, noting that government spends billions of dollars annually through procurement processes.
3: We did a research by Zimbabwe, and the research says 76% of Zimbabwean consumers look at price before anything else. About 74% they look at quality. Those are the two primary factors, so we must go to this. Third, in Zimbabwe, each year we spend about $7 billion for public procurement. But so are you able to get into public procurement? As businesses, what we need to lobby is policies in terms of public procurement that go to the ground rather than concentrate on only companies in Harare or those that import from elsewhere. Public procurement is a major driver of value business.
2: In other news, Zero Waste Midlands Provincial Coordinator Mavis Seyenza has called on women and young people to embrace recycling as a viable business venture under the Zero Waste Movement, spearheaded by Environment Patron and First Lady Dr. Auxilia Mnangagwa. Speaking during a community engagement program, Seyenza said the initiative is transforming waste from an environmental challenge into an economic resource, creating opportunities for income generation, entrepreneurship, and employment across communities.
4: We urge residents to desist from illegally dumping. One of the most exciting opportunities emerging from the Zero Waste Movement is the transformation of waste into wealth through recycling and value addition. I wish to strongly encourage our women and young people to embrace waste recycling, not only as an environmental responsibility, but as a viable business opportunity.
2: Thirsty for water, we dig it. MIS Bore Drilling Company is a go-to crew for drilling, flushing, deepening and surveying basically. If it involves water underground, we've got you covered. Find us at Shop 19, Robert Mugabe Shishavane, or call us at 0773-514-103 or 0715-397-320. MIS board drilling, we dig deep so you don't have to. Turning our attention to crime and courts, the ZRP has arrested 5 suspects after intercepting a major dagger smuggling operation in Bulawayo. The suspects identified as Gordon Cole, 58, Kosiabo Moyo, 57, Sheban Nkomo, 43, Bevan Sbanda, 40, and Azaya Moyo, 31, were arrested along the Bulawayo Solusi Road while travelling in a Toyota Hilux single cab, towing a trailer. Police recovered 360 kilograms of loose dagger with an estimated street value of 10.8 million ZEC from the vehicle and trailer. The suspects are expected to appear in court facing charges related to their lawful possession and trafficking of dangerous drugs. And in regional and international news, the rapid spread of Ebola in the Eastern Democratic Republic of Congo has sparked concern with the medical charity Medecins Sans Frontieres, MSF, describing the situation as deeply alarming. More than 1,000 suspected cases and at least 246 deaths have been recorded in the outbreak's epicenter Ituri province, while neighboring Uganda found 9 cases and 1 death. MSF says the outbreak is spreading faster than response efforts can keep up, with hundreds of samples still awaiting testing and daily reports of new suspected infections. Border closures, airport restrictions, and ongoing conflict are also hampering containment efforts. The current outbreak involves the rare Bundibugyo strain of Ebola, which has no proven vaccine and carries a mortality rate of about 1/3 of infected patients. I'm Samantha Muringai, and that's all for now. We have more for you in an hour. Stay with us, stay with the Pulse of the Great Dyke.
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0: Sapano one. 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
1: Oh nai, ndu sakandichiona ma families akawanda kudaiso. 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

0: man Winky D Chivano at its finest, TFM 101.991. Currently, Zimbabwe's number one trending song, over 850,000 views in just 2 days. Winky D coming through right here on YFM, 17 minutes after 9, till 10 o'clock. Sisonke serving you breakfast with Lola, 0719255655 Tibate. And let's have a conversation around exes, Great Dyke. You know, would you attend funeral your ex-wife, kind of ex-husband, Yako? Muturne wanawese, kurukuti wakarorwa, or you are now in a marriage? Would you go or would you rather stay away? You know, quite a debate right here. And looking at the numbers, I think 60% of you Magret Dakas have said no. 40% have said yes. Tinoba. I was good. Because pani vana nakapa.
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0: 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And you know what? 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
0: 0719255655. Keep those messages coming through right here on the Pulse of the Great Dyke. Remember, you can be part of the conversation as well on our Facebook page, Ya FM Zim. Ya kan yura nima capital letters. 20 after 9 is your time. 0719255655, the number to get in touch. What did you learn?
1: Shiganzu nengu wakuno itanezu imanji.
0: Kuno chie maka mwako.
1: Mature and responsible dates go. 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
1: Have you ever heard of daycation? 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

and women, skilled in effective use of local languages, unique style, music and platforms to connect great Dikers to each other and the world around them. 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

0: and they were Godfather Macho, Godfather Vendera Music, founder, yeah, Orchestra Dendera King Zenda is given birth to a lineage of Dendera musicians, born 23 September 1955, sadly passed away 14th of August 2005 in the capital city of Harare. Coming through with a classic song, One Way, on Yeah FM 101.9, 91.8. It's exactly 9:35. Stand by for your sporting update.
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3: It's a very, very good morning, Green Acres. The game changer, your man, in terms of sports updates from local, we go regional as well as international. And let's revisit action over the weekend. And we start in the United Kingdom. That's at the Valley, where the Warriors went onto the field of play against India in the Unity Cup and got the bronze medal after beating India 1-0, as goal by Prince Dube, making sure that the Warriors come back home with something, and that's the bronze medal. Tinoti makurukoto makurukoto amhlope vakomana vekwedu vakadadisa ka vakatamba bhora rinofadza zvisinei hazvo nekukundwa

0: wanga waitwa ni Nigeria ayo sakarati za kutea wakumana wekwedu. They always rise to the occasion when it matters most, getting the bronze medal, that's the third place at the Unity Cup. 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The results were as follows. T1 FC, the Wi-Fi boys nil, Agama 1, and Scotland FC, Madhira, the defending champions, 2, Caps United, Makepekepe, nil. Tainamos Dimbare, 2, Ngezi Platinum FC, Madamburu, 1. Moos, the Pandas, nil. Hadroko Kasongo, nil. FC Platinum, Pure Platinum Play, nil. Herendals, the Students, 1. Islanders, Ilangaposo, 2. FC Handers, 1. Simba Bora, 1. Triangle, the Sugar Boys, 1. NZPC Kariba, Katuruturu, Gwenyare Chamembe, 1. Chicken in the Gamecocks, 0. And after the weekend's action, Scotland FC overtaking Caps United. They are victims in yesterday's match, and they are tied on points. We can see that there are four teams now tied on 28 points, but of course there is Hadroko FC, Kasongo, they are there, of course, on top. And there is Scotland FC, there is Caps United, there is Herendals College climbing up the ladder there. What a climb by the Students there, of course. And remember, Herendals getting a big win at Mandava, and they also have the top goal scorer, that's Ralph Kaundera. He is on top there in terms of the top goal scorer's chart. So that's the situation in terms of the leading teams. And talking of the relegation zone, T1 FC dropping to the bottom of the log after that 1-0 home defeat to Agama, and they are in big trouble there. Let's wait and see what happens in the coming weeks, but of course the T1 family getting worried every week, because the Wi-Fi boys are dropping points. They've not collected a single point at Ascot Stadium ever since the start of the season. So that's the situation in terms of the Casablanca Premier Soccer League. Regrega Timbotersa Mutambo Boxing, where we are seeing former International Boxing Federation World Welterweight Champion Kell Brook is on a 5-day visit in Zimbabwe, promoting boxing and of course motivating athletes. So that's a big thing in the country right now in terms of boxing. Yes, the former IBF World Welterweight Champion Kell Brook in the country. And talking of good development, the National Sports Stadium returning to life, and of course proving that the giant stadium is everything. Is actually made some improvements, and the National Sports Stadium proving that it's ready to host big matches. And of course Scotland FC hosting Caps United and winning that one 2-0. And let's go to Europe and check on what's happening there. Paris Saint-Germain are retaining the UEFA Champions League after the 4-3 penalty shootout win of Arsenal. And Ancelotti fired. Kunate leaving Liverpool. Robertson moving to Spurs. And Mourinho are set to be at Real Madrid. And of course, that's what I had for you. My name is Kivo Makonya, the Game Changer. Rambai makatiraka ya FM kuti murambe muchidzidza zvimwe zvine chekuita nezvemitambo. Breakfast.
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1: Great Dag, it's been an absolute pleasure. The debate continues to rage on. However, looking at the current feedback that we've got, 50-50. 50% of you are saying at the end, 50% of you say that tinoenda. So, Great Dag, you remain divided on this issue. We can continue to chikita chit chat on our social media platforms. Let's continue having this discussion on our Facebook page, Ya FM. Please don't forget to like and follow. Great Dag, tozo batana. Tomorrow, same time, same place. Game kumutsana foot.
0: Neimwe nyaya futi mangwana ino pisa.
1: So stay with us on Great Dag's finest. Breakfast. Hey, stopping by. Coming up next with the Chola Bag. Taking us to the Great Egg News at 10 o'clock. Timbrangwe pa mataga Giants, Mabemba.

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2: Number one, if you look at those companies that have done well in Zimbabwe, what you see is that IMEA took a breath. It's generally diversified. I see there's an economist of fame. And if anyone who wrote economics around the world, my book I have, they must advise it because they don't come to Zimbabwe. The idea that you can be successful in Zimbabwe is a unilinear. It's is very rare in Zimbabwe. And in Zimbabwe, diversification works. If you look at INSCO, you look at Econet, you look at Delta, you look at that, you find two, and that is both an opportunity and a disadvantage. Because it means for a small scale business to crack in this is become very difficult. That's the first point. The second point is that those that have mastered the basics, food, people, as long as it provided at the right value.
1: Vahwengwere vakanatsojekesa kuti kutengwa kwezvinhu nehurumende mukana mukuru wezveupfumi usati uri kunyatsoshandiswa zvizere sezvo hurumende ichishandisa mabhiriyoni nemadhora gore negore kuburikidza nematanho ekutenga aya.
2: We did the research by Zimbabwe and the research says 76% of Zimbabwean consumers look at price before anything else. About 74% they look at quality. Those are the two primary factors. So you must go to business. Third, in Zimbabwe, each year we spend about $7 billion from public procurement. But so are you able to get into public procurement? As businesses, what we need to lobby is policies in terms of public procurement that go to the ground rather than concentrate on only companies in Harare or those that import from elsewhere. Public procurement is a major driver of value in Zimbabwe. And of course, I would say you must produce local because that's the way the world is going.
1: Mune imwe nyaya, murongi wezvirongwa weZero Waste mudunhu reMidlands, Mavis Seenza, akurudzira madzimai nevechidiki kuti vatsigire chirongwa chekugadzira zvinhu zvakaraswa sebhizimisi rine pundutso pasi pemubatanidzwa weZero Waste Movement, uyo uri kutungamirwa naEnvironment Patron nemudzimai wemutungamiri wenyika, amai Dr. Auxilia Mnangagwa. 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
3: We aid residents to desist from illegally dumping. One of the most exciting opportunities emerging from the Zero Waste Movement is the transformation of waste into wealth through recycling and value addition. I wish to strongly encourage our women and young people to embrace waste recycling not only as an environmental responsibility but as a viable business opportunity. Pana vana mai papa pane opportunity. 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
1: Unenyota yemvura here? 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
1: 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the beat
2: 16 minutes past 10 o'clock and opening over. It is a good morning to you and welcome to the Trollebeg. How have you been? I mean, how was your weekend? You know, there's something that I don't like about Monday. I don't like Monday. I wish that they could just extend weekend. You know, Tuesday, kind of Wednesday, because I love my sleep. They don't weekend. They don't have to do that. So, Anyways, good morning to you. Special thanks Kuna Forbes and Lonkina. Avangaiva in Opa. Good morning, Great Tech. Make sure that you do check them out tomorrow. Same time at 6 to 10. Here with you till 2 o'clock. My name is Jamdara. Esther Vimba, Ichimando of Chadidi, Chamdara. So here was what to expect between now and half past 10 o'clock to 20 minutes to 12 or to 11 o'clock. Gonna be taking in your messages. You gotta let me know how you're doing, how you're feeling, and how was your weekend. Yonkinti hamba njan. Hamba onain gumbi. And then straight after that, we get straight to your social media trends. Taking a look at Nyaya, Zirukutendrapa social media. 11 to 12, your health talk is going to be coming through. And of course, we are going to be talking more about the Palawani Wellness Challenge. That's going to be happening on the 6th of June. Let's hope we register. Let's hope we register. So we're going to be talking more about it. And of course, talking about the importance of running. Why it is important for you as a person. Kuti apo ne apapo. Umbo poto uchimbo manya, uchimbo exercise, uchimbo yoga, uchimbo. TC approach as you do Palawani Wellness Challenge 6 June. I kick start off the show with Lala Kiona. Kill it.

His name is Killer T, coming through with a song titled Mojolo. 0719-255-655. That is the number. Do remember to follow us on all socials at YFM Zim on Facebook. Make sure that you do use Ama Capital later, YFM Zimbabwe, on our WhatsApp channel. If you are not part of our WhatsApp channel, please do join each channel. It Pona Manje. Just send a message, link, and I will see that I forward the link to you.

0: Oriano right there giving you a reminder kuti mujole anengi rose. His name is Oriano. Someone I got on my trends zvokutodaro pa social media where people were judging him for kubora mino. Anza kuna murume anobora mino, but I think it looks good on him. I think zvakamunakira, zvakanaka singaita. But at the same, let me get to remind you about the Palawani Wellness Challenge that's going to be happening on the 6th of June. Do come to you. Let's get to enjoy. Tiri pamwe chete. It is the Palawani Wellness and a fun day. Change kune prizes akawanda. Achanga chiwiniwa. As we say, get fit, have fun, and make memories. So join the challenge today and win big. Every participant, achanga chiwipo, and FC Platinum jersey, original by the way, good quality. Nyemeduro pamsoro, that is your medal. Nechikafu chako pamsoro papo for only $20. But you make sure that you use this number panyadze kuregister, because kune dzimwe number dzirongo budikira budikira. Chita atuku register savanhu varuda uno manya kupalawani. If you don't use these numbers zandiriku kupa panapa, most wacho you won't be allowed to participate because registration yako tinenge tisina. So make sure that you use those official Palawani Record Resort numbers, which are 071-071-243073, 071-243078,
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0: So,
1: to
0: come through and get to enjoy on the 6th of June. 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

26 past 10 o'clock and opening over. Remember, you can also get to send in your good morning messages that says on our WhatsApp channel, Rakanziro at YFM Zimbabwe. So taking in your good morning messages that came through on our WhatsApp channel, remember, you can follow our page. 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Kana usimo, do make sure you send in your message on 0719-255-655. So a good morning to you. So do you remember, because send a message here my WhatsApp channel, do you remember to put your name, hey, so that I get to know kuti message yacho iri kubva kunani. So this one says, ndoda kumudzawo mama vangu vanonziwo mai madzivire vari kumberengwa. A message coming to you from Promise Kwabulawayo. Thank you so much for linking up with us. And also big shout out to you, and ndoda kumudzawo Soko Vese, Avanamkanya Vese, and Marangariruanene. It is a good morning to you. And also a good morning to you, and to Doko Zoa, my Vivana Vangu, Vaenda Kuchi, Vaenda Kuchi Patara, Kuno, Tarirua, Numbu. This is Vafambeja Kanaka, and to Doko Shift, Jakarukuza, my Vangu, Avakanti Berikania, Jans, Zavo Zose, Kwama Basa, Kwa Gundwani. This is Timwari, and Gavakchengeta in the tender jungle. This is a message coming through from Mkoma Peter Gwati Pizza. Thank you so much for linking up. And also a good morning to you. It is a message coming through from Stella. How is South Africa? Good to know that you're locked on. And thank you so much for streaming us. Remember, you can also get to listen to us at Kwesa Kwesa Kongava Uri by simply visiting www.yfm.co.zw. You can also download the radio card and look for AFM. It is that simple.

The late Terry G featuring Chipo Mchegwa coming through with a song titled Ndeze Moyo at 0719-255-655. And of course, I'm still taking in your messages. A big shout out to you. Thank you so much for linking up on my room. I'm doing fine. I'm doing okay. And no, I'm not sick. I'm a kiki. Thank you so much for linking up. And Stromuso, my Vango, Viola and Lofu Pagueru, Apoko Greenville, Nivana Vango, Brendon, Owen, Akudzwa Ishe. Kaden, this is a message coming through from Shepard. How are you doing? It is also good to know that you are loving the vibe. And the dog muso mkazi wangu anonzie Pauline na mama vangu akumberengwa uko kwane ngove kwane gove. But remember to tell me your name if you are sending in your message. Your message is power WhatsApp channel. Remember to tell me Zdenako so that I get to give you a proper shout out. Checking out your classic. After this, we take a look at Ziruku Trend up. Social media. Dhruku pisa pa social media.

0: Grace Wave coming to you with Ndakai Namatiranya Iyoi. 21 to 11 o'clock, that is your time right here on the FM at the Pulse of the Great Dyke. Good morning to you, Fadzi. Zili say say ko, kuri say ko ko mapazuli. Anzi ni mwetiri o amai samere. Pari say pa mapazuli na ifadzi. Good to know that you're locked on. And a big shout out to you. This one says, say cham jara, how are you doing? And please say hi to the Musebenz family around the globe. Please play them a song from Splash, especially the one Peacock. You know what? You know, so I'm gonna be doing that in the next hour. How is Mbere? Good to know that you're locked on Mdase, and thank you so much for choosing your FM. I'll say good morning to you and Rogmusa Mukuma Wango and Baba Red Mokuma Botu Rokuma Glaze S11. Kulema Diva, how are you doing? How is Msipani? Good to know that you're locked on. And also a big shout out to you saying good morning. How are you doing? Admire Zuruku Famba Yere. How are you doing, Wanguda? And Zindiruku Fela Busi. Thank you so much for getting in touch with your message. 0799255655. As you know, Acham, I want to say hi. Kuna amai wangu, ane mudzimai wangu, ne vana wangu. This is Baba Vongai. Should say say Baba Vongai? Good to know that you look. Ndo sharing. I wonder where I'm going, but I. Mudumbu mangu. No one amado. Kuku di grrr pa microphone. Kuzi hi wa.
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0: 0583 ka na 0712 704 670. 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
1: So let's take a look at things that's trending on social media now. Zakasiana siana tirikutendera pa social media. So yeah, over the weekend mfano wa Chivayo wase weekend old Chivayo akaroro, yeah, akachata sister yake, little sister yake akachata over the weekend. 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Oh, my God.

Madidi do Sean Initiative featured on that one. Convocations Manake. Good morning to you on YFM, the Pulse of the Great Tech. And of course, we are still at social media trends. And of course, talking about Yadruku trend. Muma social media pages, pama social media sites, akasiana siana. Good morning to you, Sarah. How are you doing? Thank you so much for getting in touch, my Mandia. And Mandia, I'm going to get you, boy. But yeah, remember there are no Mandia blues right here on the FM. We keep everything on 100%. Chotaka taka bairira. Anzi, ndoda ukukwa zo, hama zangu, zo, seze, kwa se gogo, na maitino, varimbere, ngwa murongwe, na chifa chirindo, ndi chiti boy re, asa wira ndine pardon sigogo anzi nakakubata zvangu mushe ndiri pa Lithuania UAE. Oh, thank you so much for streaming us live. Good to know that you are locked down. And remember iwo ndatora ndikatunokwanza kuti zvakare kuti streamer, that is on www.yfm.co.zw. Anzi wanna say good morning to all of my friends Victor Lolo Wagwan Wanguda. Thank you so much for linking up. It is good to know that you are locked down. Anyways, over the weekend takaita ma songs akawanda stereka kabuda my new one, including this one coming through from Jaya.

Jaya. His new song, Fresh and Clean, featuring Chad Chelad. Yeah, one of the songs that we trend as we told our Kakabuda over the weekend. It is one of the things we trend up on social media. And with over 200,000 views on YouTube in less than 2 days, that's how big the song is. He also featured Utami Moyo in one of his songs. And this is how the song is. 200,000 views on YouTube in less than 2 days, that's how big the song is. He also featured Utami Moyo in one of his songs. And this is how the song is sounding. Tell me what

0: chomera chokchera choruma mumbe noterera kejo notuma mumbe nobondera mhembwe noruma enda nokutengera mbedha nokuda. Something that I really had to realize now, respect everybody thought should be right now. I think I really cried out.
1: Econet Victoria Falls Marathon, Africa's most iconic marathon. Hashtag roar above all resistance.

0: for Africa's most iconic marathon, the Econet Victoria Falls Marathon, happening on the 5th of July, 2026. Hashtag roar above all resistance. Hashtag Asambeni, my legends.
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2: So, you know, I'm going to meet you in the next hour. That is between 11 and 12 o'clock as we get to take a look at our Hill Talk. We get to talk about the Polawani Field Fun Day and Wellness Day. More about it, telling you about the importance of running, why it is important for you to make ukugijima a habit. So we're going to be talking more about it. But yeah, still have a lot of stories that are trending about social media that I got to share with you. So we're going to be doing that Fidi Jakare straight after the news. And take a look at my songs, Fidi Jakare, Agaso Budiso and Gafa over the weekend. And how are they sounding? I don't know. It's up to you. So make sure after the news, if you send me your message, don't worry, I'm going to be reading your message after the news.

0: And now, the Great Dyke News. Miners have a voice.
1: Nau kubva pamongo weGreat Dyke dzichiverengwa naLongina Sovala Chaka. 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
2: Number one, if you look at those companies that have done well in Zimbabwe, what you see is that any activity brand is generally diversified. And I see there's an economist of fame. And if anyone who wrote economics around the world, a book I have, they must advise it because they don't come to Zimbabwe. The idea that you can be successful in Zimbabwe is a unilinear. Is it's very rare in Zimbabwe. And in Zimbabwe, diversification works. If you look at INSO, you look at Econet, you look at Delta, you look at that, you find it too. And that is both an opportunity and a disadvantage. Because it means for a small scale business to crack in this is become very difficult. That's the first point. The second point is that those that have mastered the basics, food, people, as long as they provide it at the right value.
1: Vahwengwere vakanatsojekesa kuti kutengwa kwezvinhu nehurumende mukana mukuru wezveupfumi usati uri kunyatso kushandiswa zvizere sezvo hurumende ichishandisa mabhiriyoni emadhora gore negore kuburikidza nematanho ekutenga aya.
2: We did the research by Zimbabwe and the research says 76% of Zimbabwean consumers look at price before anything else. About 74% they look at quality. Those are the two primary factors. So you must go to business. Third, in Zimbabwe, each year we spend about $7 billion from public procurement. But so are you able to get into public procurement? As businesses, what we need to lobby is policies in terms of public procurement that go to the ground rather than concentrate on only companies in Harare, all those that import from elsewhere. Public procurement is a major driver of value in Zimbabwe. And of course, I would say you must produce local because that's the way the world is going.
1: Mune imwe nyaya, murongi wezvirongwa weZero Waste mudunhu reMidlands, Mavis Seenza, akurudzira madzimai nevechidiki kuti vatsigire chirongwa chekugadzira zvinhu zvakaraswa sebhizimusi rine pundutso pasi pemubatanidzwa weZero Waste Movement. 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
3: We aid residents to desist from illegally dumping. One of the most exciting opportunities emerging from the Zero Waste Movement is the transformation of waste into wealth through recycling and value addition. I wish to strongly encourage our women and young people to embrace waste recycling not only as an environmental responsibility, but as a viable business opportunity. Pana pavana mai papa pana opportunity. 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
1: 11:17 and opening. Welcome to the second hour. I gave you Taruo first coming through with Takanganwa at Varigirira, produced by the one and only Master Flex, the producer. So you gotta get in touch on 0719255655 on our health talk today. And of course, we are talking about Nyaya Zekumaya, the importance of running, why it is important for you. Kutumbo poto uchimbo joga joga. Nango won't be running Kupalawani Wellness Challenge. But however, kuzumba and nengendiriko, and I think maybe pakufamba apa ndogona kukwana, because I na nizuti ndakaita si ndikangomanya chete ndodona andisiku zoti problem here kana kuti chi, but ndikangomanya chete ka ndodona au fo andireke ene ndoto avoid kumanya at all cost andi mai chero zvikadi. So maybe I'm gonna be part of team richange richioka and team rezumba ndokanishanya nyokurerekera. And of course your messages are still coming through. Good morning to you, how are you doing? You were saying good morning to Kumapazuli and muri say say good to know that you looked on my city. How are you doing? Zviri kufamba here kurise koko manda mabwe. Okay, she's saying team resident kuma bazuli mamuka say mindsitsi aiwa maita basa tikutenda inekubatana ne Yesu anzi tiri kuperekedza vamwe mukurarama shua fadzi zvakaoma vasikana uchingoona vamwe vachingonzi 500,000 iyo 20,000 iyo 100,000. I'm sure you're referring to my gifts oh mari oh motikari dziri kupiwa vamwe na vachivayo. Thank you so much shans kuri say say good to know that you are locked on and thank you so much referring to Mjaya saying Mjaya akanonga tsono apa nzi Mjaya anogona zvisingaita square square nation wagwan wanguda zviri kufamba here parisei pachive. Thank you so much for getting in touch. And rimwe richiri kupisa, I'm sure we did play this one last week kachangobuda kane ma hours kabuda, but yeah, it's 3 days now kabuda kani 800 over 800,000 views pa YouTube almost ndopo unoona kuti gafa ka

Winky D Chivanu. It is one of the songs that Zirimu Bamara Kenyuan. Yeah, almost 1 million views on YouTube. And this one too.

And his name is Winky D. I just gave you a double play coming through from the guy. His latest album, Kambo Kashinze Makanyanya. You know, Winky D is good. I don't go in. I'm not angry, Gaffa fan, but good song. 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Today we're talking about why it is important for you to run, why it is important for you to jog, why it is important for you to walk. 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I don't remember the last time. But I want to know from you, when was the last time you know, maybe last week, when was the last time?

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0: Grace, udon pindurere mfunza ndakubvunza. 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
1: Ala, 2024 ripiri kuchikora dai.
0: Saka ku vibe papo, usati wamboti wona, asi urega nibomuka ndi joge. Anyways, thank you so much Grace. Ndokuridzira kapi?
1: Ndena kuridzira song ya Alligator kuti Can't Let You Go.
0: Can't Let You Go. Let's hope I find it. Hey, do you want to say hi to anyone?
1: Ndena kuti hi kwa uri, nepine wese anondiziva na mama vangu. Hi Grace.
0: Thank you so much, my love. Regan Boy Chaga, can't let you go, and did it? All right, let me see if I find that one. Thank you so much, Grace. Anyways, we are still at our Hill Talker getting to talk about Nyadze Kumanya. When was the last time you were Kumanya? I need to know the truth.

0: Mambo Jitarere featuring Matthias Miri. Kambo kachenze Mambo Jitarere. You know I'm laughing. Pane video anditira rangari kumbotrenda pa social media kumshata anditi say week ni munengina wavo like kamskana kakachata over the weekend So pane video ra Matthias Miri achinda kunomoresa say week 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social media since ko varume vanotochikorawo kudai kana vachimhoresa so people being people zve basa reko kuti wazochikora wazoita zvakati anyways we are at our health you're getting to talk about the importance of running ndakubvunza nikati when was the last time you akamhanya ya unongoti that's what I'm manya today I just took a run thank you so much for getting in touch with your message amairumbi saying I don't even remember the last time I read maybe kuchikoro back then in 2019 ndopana kapedzira kumanya since then I don't remember myself ndichimanya and of course this program is probably brought to you by the Palawan Ilocode Resort Palawan Wellness and Fun Day 6 June 10 kilometers jenge chimanywa 21 kilometers ne 5 kilometers dzese tenge tichimanya msu So to join the challenge and registration is only $20 chete. So register today, get a medal, get your jersey. Ipapo. Stella, how are you?
1: I'm fine, and you
0: yourself? Did you pause in South Africa?
1: South Africa, good.
0: Mongara, which part of South Africa?
1: Joburg. Yeah.
0: Okay. So tell me, Stella, when was the last time you ran? What was wrong, Yarin? Oh, so yeah. Oh, kumanya so good in Rukumaya, good in Nanoka.
1: Yeah. Even in Nekuoka, Nukuoka, maybe like 30 minutes or 1 hour.
0: Wow. So yeah. You 30 minutes every day, or maybe at least 30 minutes per week?
1: Like sometimes every day.
0: Wow. Okay. Which is very good. So how are you fit, Kayo? Thank you so much, Stella. And also greet the Kabi Wanguda. Kapi. Ke splash.
1: Yeah.
0: All right. See you both. Thank you so much, eh? Okay. All right. Thank you so much, my love. Hey. All right. I will see that I look for Ingo, my splash for you. But before that, Grace, you requested for this one.

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4: 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When was the last time ya wakambutuo aywa na mtlanki jimile? Your classic song of the hour.
0: Classic song of the hour. Classics leave

requested by Stella, coming through from Miss Blush, Kambokachin's Peacock. Also coming through as our classic song of the hour. It is 10 minutes to 12 o'clock on Durban Ingova, and we are still at our health check, getting to talk about the importance of running, why it is important for you to add at least your Jumajogu to your body. Yeah, Jumajogu in your daily life, in your life. Well, so it helps nenzira dzakasiyana siyana. So it helps especially panyadze pfungwa chezo chezo. The mental health, stress, no matter what it is, stress, it's a stress reliever. Kungo joga kukuya, kuno trigger, ingwe hormone, no matter how lower down your stress hormone. So it is important, you know, change of treatment, carry your mood, ne anxiety. So regular running is an effective as some meds for mild depression, kana kuti anxiety, kovan wakasiana siana. So next time, maybe you feel kuti amundi yako kana kuti anxiety, try kungo joga, try kungo maya. It also helps when it comes to brain power. Increases yatinoti BDNE. That is a protein inokura new brain cells. So it helps you focus, and it helps in memory yako. And it also, yeah, and it helps your memory. You also live longer, yeah. So my studies akataridzira kuti iwo kamanya consistently. Akataridza kuti you've got 25 to 40% lower risk of early death, especially related to nyaya yezvigwere zvaka. It also helps pakurara. If you're someone who struggles kurara or kubata gwani hope or kuita se, running it tires muviri wako out in a good way, not in a bad way. So it tires out your body, so that unoita kanka deep sleep kanonaka. So kanka hope so amarara kanka hope kanonyatsonzoti panapa nyatsokuzorora ndanganyatsorara. And it also helps you when it comes to the discipline. So the habit of showing up when you don't feel like it transfers to other areas of life. So just a quick rundown. You know, it helps your heart and your lungs. It makes your heart and your lungs stronger. It also helps burn calories, especially for those who are trying to control or lose weight. It helps build the stronger bones. When you talk about the mind, it lowers stress and your anxiety. It helps boost mood in a natural way. You feel good. It releases my feel-good chemicals. And it also helps improve focus. And when it comes to your long term, it also helps you live longer. And it keeps your brain sharper as you age. The bottom line, every 10 minutes, every 10 minutes a day, 3 to 4 times a week, it gives you most of the benefits. You don't have to run fast or far. Just go joga, mbichana. It helps. So that is what I had today for you on our health talk. Probably brought to you by the Palawani Lakewood Resort. Come through and let's go joga, mbichana. It helps. So that is what I had today for you on our health talk. Probably brought to you by the Palawani

can also get to enjoy, like when a quad bike, my trampoline, zipline, jikepe. It's gonna be a fun-filled day. So register today, $20 at Chete Chete.

HKD Boss comes through with a song titled Pepper 2. His name is Freeman. It is 4 minutes to 12 o'clock. Let me meet you in the next hour. That is between 12 and half past 12 o'clock. Your first game for the day coming next. So I'm going to leave you listening to this combination. Yafungisai and Winnie Mashaba. Mufaro Washi.

0: coming to you from the Great Dyke Center. This is a news on the hour read by Charlotte Yuzombe. The Environmental Management Agency, EMA, has intensified awareness campaigns ahead of Zimbabwe's 2026 vote fire season, warning that communities face a heightened risk of devastating fires due to expected high temperatures and dry conditions. Speaking during a community awareness meeting, EMA Director District Environmental Officer Salima Gul urged Zimbabweans to abandon careless environmental practices and take responsibility for protecting lives, property and natural resources. Magu said the official vote fire season will begin on July the 31st and remain in force until the next and fire first effective rains period, a period during which the lighting of open fires becomes illegal under Zimbabwean environmental regulations.
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0: In other stories, informal traders in Gweru say escalating transport costs are threatening the viability of their businesses and significantly reducing their profits. Speaking in separate interviews, traders say the transport expenses are consuming a large portion of their earnings, leaving them with limited capital to restock their goods. Some traders operating from Tapa Market said they have been forced to reduce the quantity of stock they purchased due to the rising costs.
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0: 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MIS Bore Drilling, we dig deep so you don't have to. We tend to come and quote now a two-month-old baby girl was killed while 8 learners were injured after a scooter towing a trailer reportedly suffered brake failure and crashed into a classroom block at a private school in Chikuti, Karoi. According to the Zimbabwe Public Police ZRP, the accident occurred on May the 29th, 2026 at around midday at Village 8, Chikuti. Police say an unregistered DSM scooter towing a trailer loaded with suspected gold or allegedly reversed uncontrollably after experiencing brake failure before crashing into an unfinished classroom block where a teacher, learners and an infant were present. The two-month-old baby girl died on the spot after becoming trapped beneath the scooter. 8 learners sustained injuries and were admitted to Karoi District Hospital for treatment. 2 of the injured learners were later transferred to Chinoy Provincial Hospital for further medical attention. Police have launched investigations into the circumstances surrounding the fatal accident. And that story concludes this bulletin. My name is Charlotte Chizombe. Stay tuned to the Pulse of the Great Dyke.
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2: Heard of daycation? 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
2: 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Good afternoon to you. Amaskata Ganaga. Monday, the 1st of June, and happy, happy new month. Anyways, third hour, it's all about giveaways. And that I gotta ask you. Dinineka riddle, got a simple singate. Who is smart enough and who is able to think very, very fast? 0719-255-655. I give you Baba Shero coming through with Tererai Sani Mazokuda. After this, we get to our first game for the day.

0: I saw the song coming through from Sani Kambuka Chinzi Majokuda. It is FM, the pulse of the Great Dyke. Good morning. You know, I'm a
1: All right. 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
1: 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The same mother ntichi. So, vana varikunzi vakazvarwa same month, same year. But however, vana ava havasima twins. How is it possible? Vana vari two. These two girls were born to the same mother on the same day in the same month and in the same year futi zvakare. However, they are not twins. How is this possible? 0719255655. And then the second question you have to give me to answer, say the second one. Pane mango mamansa nditi ani mazva 31 pozoita mangwa ne 30 pane mangwa mazva mamants ani mazva 31 pozoita mangwa ne 30 days andite ndoda kuzoti mamants mangani ani mazva 28. This one is easy. This is the second one. So the question once again, pane mamants ani ma 31 days mangwa ne 30 days but pozoita futi zvakare mangwe mamants ani ma 28 days mangani. 0719255655, your first game for the day.
2: Namutsangu munodzidziva ndabvisa shangu zvese nenhambo dzangu ndaziya panhu.

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Lombuzo easy, sana. 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How is that possible? Zvinoitika sei, kana vasiri ma twins vana ava, two girls it's. And then the second one, ndabvunza ndikati, pani mimwe mwedzi, ine mazuva 31, kozoita imwe mwedzi, ine mazuva 30. 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The Zipi Zine 28 days. 0719255655. Your classic song of the hour. Tozo yakuma answers in you. Ndikuma verenga ma answers in. 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

0: Moya wami ga useko lampa. Coming through as a classic song of the hour at 22 minutes to 1 o'clock. Remember, you can call me on 071-925-5655. Tell me the answer. What do you think the answer is? Both questions are 071-925-5655. Can you get that one? It's easy one. 071-925-5655. Opening my phone lines. Kune team resera kuda kundifonera. And a big shout out. And it is because we're kutanga ndiyakatanga kuzvarwa kukazouya mumwe wacho wechitwo. I said havasi ma twins vanava. Havasi ma twins. That's the biggest clue yandakupa. I said they are not twins. So how is it possible kuti they are born on the same day? I mean they are not twins but vakazvarwa namai vamwe chete same time vese vari two. How does it happen? Remember, it's a riddle. So I also deep pisa steric. It is a riddle. It's a brain teaser. So I'm going to deep pisa zwa. Let's take a look at your answers that came through on 071-925-5655. And so you know what? The first question, it's impossible. And the second one. Anza pana Gibbs, how are you doing? Anza pana kuti pane 28 ne pane 29. What I trying to say, Gibbs, but thank you so much for coming through with your answer. Amai Peshi also coming through saying 28 days is February. Thank you so much, Amai Peshi. Got the first one, 11, anzi di February. Futi Zakari Kim Kumandawa. Thank you so much for coming through, my Lily. How are you doing? Also good to know that you are locked on. And saying kuti manlo, the first answer. And the first answer, and the time yakazvagwavana yakasiyana, and then the second one month and doing a 28 days. Okay, well, I'm on FM. Did you say? Hi, hello. In a track, please do try to come back once again. So Sarah Dua also came through saying the other one is the other one akazvarwa midnight. Okay, thank you so much, Sarah, for getting in touch with your answer. 071-925-5655. I'm inviting your calls. Call me and tell me the answers. And I tell you that apana mai vakazvara vanasikana two. Vana varikunzi vakazvarwa musi 1 namai vamwe chete, well, same time, same month, same year, but they are no twins. How? 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

0: for Africa's most iconic marathon, the Econet Victoria Falls Marathon, happening on the 5th of July, 2026. Hashtag roar above all resistance. 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
7: And so come through, call me 0719-255-655. Hey, wait, now. Nah. My answers are not going to la. Anyways, let me come to your answers. And I want to say, because TS is too simple to funga. And not too simple. But I'm fine with that. I didn't one person who was simple to funga. I didn't have one person. This is the answer. I wouldn't get it because I need to funga. I'm very, very lazy when it comes to. I want to funga. I want to funga. Yala boni FM zidi se wanguda. 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
8: Wakune sana na James
7: Sparrow. 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
8: Hey,
7: nduze.
8: Mfuzo wako kan. Lada waka sabo, same week, same month.
7: Yes, now my mom was here.
8: That's fine. Is it true? Because I have no Buddha one time. How would I give it on?
7: Okay. It's like answer you do to she.
8: I don't have any of you right now. I'm seeing what you're saying. Could you see my two is here? I got you under one, but one time.
7: Oh, nice. Oh, my job has some jealousy mood. You know what? No, no, no, please. Ha! I was wondering what to come with it. Scatting out my twins. He!

0: rai ma zizi. 0719255655. 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And the two girls are vanakuzvarwa same day, so they can't be twins. And the second answer that I was looking for is every month of the year in 28 days. But the first one, we are stuck together. And I pray and hope to know one munhu anogona kuanza mvunzo timbomomberera maoko tese senyika, because ndiega munhu anengagona kufunga agona kuya na anza agona kuziva kuti aiwa I read life and kukuma stereks a brain teaser. Hey, so usazonya udipisa stereks stereks at the same time, same year, but not same day. It's same day. I wish that we could get someone anogona. You are live on your FM. How are you? Ndofara ndofara ndiani wangwe
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0: Lovely Sfelan, une anza here Sfelan?
1: Hey, do not go try.
0: Try.
1: And you might be rich, really.
0: Yes, it's a riddle, yeah.
1: Yeah, and you can go out here. You know, if you have a bill, I just think you're going to go now. But meanwhile, you could be seven of you one time. But I'm not going to be the same kid.
0: So I'm going to teach you, Spelad.
1: But I'm going to go.
0: It's a bomb song. Thank you so much.

0: Sherlock John, que c'est que la bosse. Ok, so let's take more of your answers. You're live on EFM, je dis c'est Wanguda. Hi, Moussa Moussa, Dian Wangu.
1: Je ne connais pas la
0: rue. And the boss, Dian Wangu.
1: Question in your dear coaches, am I? What in Gawagasana Baba Wairi? Pangua Gatunga, Miss Dan.
0: You say in the tapes, okay, eh?
1: I'm
0: following.
1: Yes.
0: I've heard of that. But I know it's possible.
1: I'm a minority.
0: Thank you so much, Mfesong, but was opinion mu lesson ye biology. I see you. Same time, same year, same young kid. How is it possible that these two girls are not twins? But they were born the same time. Ambos funga oere kuti. Okay. Like get this stuff after the news. No pancha buza ans. Sarao chimbo funga. Okay. Maybe let me get to ask my news reader Lonkina, maybe, well, she knows. So Lonkina, pane mvunzo panapa, andite. Maybe, oh, you know, ako. Semuna ni funga funga. Ano reason as a news reader. I mean, quick one. There is a pana moms. Pana moms waka jaravana two, andite. At the same time, andite. Two girls at the same time, same day, same year. But these two girls are not twins. How is it possible? It's a brain teaser. Nyangwa anina. Okay, please do Google. Dago upa time. Chimbovunza meta AI. Go on your AI or Google. Chitraga pa internet. Kuri zunit kase.
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0: Apana ma doctor apa? 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
2: Saka apa chakuda ma doctor tatuzo tishiriko ere. Because isusuka.
0: It's a brain teaser. Awufan rumo GP sa. The answer is there. You are live on your FM. Jiri say wanguda.
1: I'm going to go to the hospital.
0: And so.

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How is this possible? 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
1: Nau kubva pamongo we Great Dyke dzichiverengwa na Longi na Sovala Chaka. 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
0: mudi.

Today is Wex featuring a various artists over taking us to exactly clock and opening. Good morning, you. Good afternoon to you all. Welcome to Happy Returns, where we get to celebrate your birthday. So anything that you're celebrating, we get to celebrate together on 0719-255-655. Remember, it is brought to you by the FM Radio Parker, where vibes never lie. Do come through and make sure that you come through and check out us out. Shatina, Shatina Beers, Makulayo, Akasiana Siana Tina. It is a place for you to cool down. And we also have a recording studio. If you are someone who loves music or anfaras rekuimba, we have to record music. And trust me, you will never, ever, ever regret. We produce my hits. Chete, and what no Gazira, Pana Papaya, Fembridge Upaga, produced by the one and only Master Flex, the producer. So, can only above a day, we are Tipembere Tiripangu Chete. 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And my name is Cham Dara. Don't say yesterday, bye.

Young Junita coming through with Kambukanonzi Mulongo at 0719-255-655. And when I say happy birthday, my rice, happy birthday to you. Wish you many, many more years to come, my rice. We have Mzunduza's favorite song here. One munak, it would be great. You know, my rice, wait as you go, my cabbage, and this isn't over, every merry, my rice can dry wood out. But I can't be great as a cabbage, I was thank you so much for that. I still remember that, my rice. Next time, kamarima futi msakangano kundivikira. Please, msare kere. Anyways, happiest birthday to you. 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We celebrate together your birthday. Stay connected and stay tuned. Raise your FM, the pulse of the great Dyke.

His name is his name is Ngente. 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It's a baby. So my race is I love Chikokoko. 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

His name is Chief Shumba, Chief Wenje, coming through with Warara Pano. 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At 2:25 and you're opening right here on the FM, the Pulse of the Great Dyke. Welcome to your Chola Talk. Mm-hmm. The Chola Talk. Chola Talk. So today on our chola talk, tinenge chikuru kura kanyadza kasiyana siyana nyadza dziri kuitika mukurarama kwatiri kuita. 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Is it fair?

song of the moment, yeah. 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Chola Talk, that is where we are at. And we are talking about Sisiva Rubunzauti. This is it. Kukunzi, maza imurumbo siru wa mariko. 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Zwarose. And she is complaining. Kutishneita wele. 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
1: We are talking about Sisi, who is complaining that my husband leaves $5. Is $5 enough? You also murume cannot you also mama. Is $5 enough for you to see we Maxine murumo kuzotewa mari ndo yamcha kwera mchi roma iranza ni mwana 2 ni mwana ni 4 years ni mwana ane 2 years. 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I mean, Clement, you also came through saying kutanzi, that's a lot of money. 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
2: Okay,
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1: 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Hi Wanguda, 11 FM. I just missed that one.

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0: name is Kalonga, coming through with Jambu Kalomiaka 522. You know, taking more of your messages on that came through on our trailer talk, and a big shout out to you, Kelly. 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Thank you so much for getting in touch, Maposa. You are live on FM. Zviri sewanguda.
1: Hello, yes.
0: Mushe, mushe, ndokutaura nani wangu.
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0: All right, so that was Sarah giving out her 2 cents. 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But all the same, it was a good and lovely 4 hours with you. We do this again tomorrow, same time, between 10 and 2 o'clock. You know, mdenji daunge, nchiramba, ndiripo, but time, mdoze za kundisia. Zitandonzi Esther, vimbai, kanawati shumalofucha didi, chamdara. Let's do this again tomorrow, same time, between 10 and 2. Stay connected for the Gold Rush coming next. Zichaita Shete, Joshua, featuring The Unveiled, taking us to the news at 2.

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Welcome to the Gold Rush with your golden boy, Ali Baba, Ali Beto. A one way kwa Changwadoro, aka Daniel Farkas, a Danger Mufombi. 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

0: 0709255655. 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

0: 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Hashtag roar above all resistance. 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
5: So remember how the road to greatness begins in Victoria Falls. 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Hashtag roar above all resistance. 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That's my tag, your tag, and this is the link and request. So let's go, the Golden Crew.

And our featuring Feli Nandi, that's one more free for Ja Praiser coming through with Sarangana 0792556555 on a money making Monday. As you can say, I'm going to go ahead so I want to do panning walk night as a Johnny Rudo. I say, I'm going to watch. Good afternoon, dear Jump Parkers. As you go to me, there, Lee Pat Pachivi, thank you so much for coming through. I made him shine, shine for my glass. I'm my dad, my day. My rice is going to play me a tender chings, Makoti. That's my rice straight out of Pambiles, Pambiring. Don't worry, I'm in Chimbere and those eater. I'm a Sandirambira. Just each and stay connected. And Jimbo Kupai Mugbazanga, I went go. Remember, play yes and there's yes after yes. The Gaffer, a wing D. And the two nano, Ipapapo. What a money making Monday. What about two nano, Zako? Whooping up a dirty man.

0: ando giga ando itikwa dude ndo itikwa wovyo inonzi bonga mpopoto amkumana kwa mtambi Simon Mutambi and the Cobra King chembere yako hapa bamati pamsete. Remember to be ready to witness the ultimate test of endurance, teamwork, and local pride stretching across all the every backbone of our nation, the Zimbabwe. So from November 5 to 7, Iro Inogore, the Roads to Come Alive is was the biggest and most prestigious cycling event in Zimbabwe. Nedbank, Todi, Great Dyke. So over three grilling exhaling that raise hundreds of enlightened social cyclists will conquer over 500 kilometers along our magnificent mineral belt, tracing a path from Selu as all the way to our very own Zishavane, passing through Chegutu, Kwekwe, Kadoma, Bweru, Pamwechete, and Shirogwe. Garobata date, mark your calendars. It's 5 to 7 November. So this isn't just about pedals and open roads powered by Nedbank and the IFM. The tour rides for three life-changing pillars: wellness, opportunity, and charity. So every single kilometer attend the help raise critical support for the Gifted Children Foundation, keeping underprivileged kids from our mining communities in school and thriving. So from the major platinum and gold mines to the cheering crowds lining the highway, this is our story in motion. The Nedbank Tour the Great Dyke 2026, riding for wellness, riding for charity. 0709255655. Mark your calendars. Thursday, November 5 to Saturday, November 7. Tina Omad Saure, Nedbank. That's why we call it Nedbank Tour the Great Dyke. And we start in Selu at Chiperamuno Muzishavane. It's exactly 18 minutes before we hit 3 o'clock right here on the IFM 91.8101.9 at the Pulse of the Great Dyke. So keep sending your messages. Remember, this is the link and request. And exactly 10 minutes past 3 o'clock, we do have the mastermind probably brought to you in Jimbo Yama Ara Obo Obo. That's a Palawan and Lakewood Resort. But as for now, ndipinde newe ndimbokunyudza mumadhiri mamedzi madhiri manyama
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0709255655. 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And katika mani, treating it as if it's a Dilly Darling Tuesday. Sorry, remember this September. Yeah, FM is turning 11, but this milestone doesn't belong to us. It belongs to you, the incredible people of the Great Dyke, the miners, the traders, the families, and every single listener who has walked this journey with us side by side. So to celebrate 11 years of your loyalty, we are launching the road to the biggest part of the year. Yeah, first 2026 is official locked on for Saturday, September 26th, and we all talking over at the Mandava Open Space. So that's the Yeta is going to be on as we introduce the Great Dyke Cup Clash. Our very own local musician giants will clash head to head on the big stage, dropping the yeats until one ultimate winner walks away with the crown and the ultimate breaking.

0: This is your festival, so you choose the lineup. Get on your WhatsApp line right now. Jamaje manje, umbo nduzo uti wewe, orkuda chi. Auraru jifambe say, which major artist do you want to see live at Mandava Stage? You name them, we listen to you. 0792556555, that's my tag, your tag.
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This is Eve, straight out of Platinum Park. I remember this is the link and request, lunchtime link and request.

0: now, the Great Dyke News. Miners have a voice.
1: The news at 3 o'clock, coming to you from the Great Dyke Centre. This is your news on the hour read by Samantha Moringai. The Environmental Management Agency, EMA, has intensified awareness campaigns ahead of the Zimbabwe's 2026 wildfire season, warning that communities face a heightened risk of devastating fires due to expected high temperatures and dry conditions. Speaking during a community awareness meeting, EMA District Environmental Officer Sally Maguo urged Zimbabweans to abandon careless

0: environmental practices and take responsibility for protecting lives, property and natural resources.
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0: In other news, informal traders in Gweru say escalating transport costs are threatening the viability of their businesses and significantly reducing their profits. Speaking in separate interviews, traders say transport expenses are consuming a large portion of their earnings, leaving them with limited capital to restock their goods. Some traders operating from Mutapa Market say they've been forced to reduce the quantity of stock they purchase due to the rising costs.
2: Kuira kwa kaita fuel, kwati cost apanya the transport app. Kwa tino inda tino tora zvinhu kuminda uku. 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
0: 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MIS Bore Drilling, we dig deep so you don't have to. Turning our attention to crime and courts, a two-month-old baby girl was killed and eight learners injured after a scooter towing a trailer crashed into a classroom block at a private school in Chukuti Karoi on 29 May. Police said the unregistered DSM scooter suffered brake failure while carrying suspected gold ore, reversed uncontrollably and hit an unfinished classroom where a teacher, learners and the infant were present. The baby died trapped under the scooter in debris. Eight learners were admitted to Karoi District Hospital, with two later transferred to Chinoy Provincial Hospital. Police are still investigating. And in regional and international news, Ethiopians are voting in the country's seventh general election since 1991, but millions have been excluded, especially in northern Tigray, due to ongoing insecurity and political tensions. Prime Minister Ahmed is widely expected to secure another term through his ruling Prosperity Party. Voters are electing parliament, with the majority party forming government. All 38 Tigray constituencies are excluded amid renewed clashes. Over 50 million registered to vote, hoping for stability despite conflict and political divisions. I'm Samantha Moringai, and that's all for now. We'll have more for you in an hour. Stay with us. Stay with the Pulse, the Great Dyke.
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7: 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From Zimbabwe International Trade Fair, Minex, Midlands Agricultural Show, Minentra, and Zimbabwe Agricultural Show. In September, we celebrate champions, entrepreneurs, and MCs of the Great Dyke. It's the annual Great Dyke Awards. Then we bring the house down as thousands converge for the annual fest. Here, music, party, business mix and mingle as we celebrate the YA FM birthday in style. In November, we explore the Great Dyke, link with its cities and towns, dance with our community, give gifts to school children as we ride and cycle during the Tour de Great Dyke. So what are you waiting for? Talk to us today and be part of our event. After all, it's your business that keeps growing and growing.
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0: chomera chokchera choruma mumbe noterera kejo notuma mumbe nobondera mhembwe noruma enda nokutengera mbedha nokuda something that I really had to realize now respect everybody talks be right now I think I really cried out.
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Yeah, Jah Rastafari. Jimmy Morgan coming through with Try Jah Love for the Country Bus Rhythm featuring Grams Morgan. 0709255655. That's my tag, your tag. Welcome to the Mew Mastermind. A proud report to you, name Jimbo Yamaara Wobo Wobo. That Palawane Aleko Resort for you. So remember, you know the drill. First to come, first to serve. I've got two redos. Zandriku Banazo Panjumbo Yamaara Wobo Wobo. Tishingura Mbadi Chifamba. Nishokore the Palawane Awareness and Funny Day. It's 6 June this coming Saturday. Either you run, you work, you cycle, and Zumba is composer. Ono ya tutamba Zumba TSA papo. What you just need to do, kungo badala $20 registration fee yako chete, $20 change ma banana. Then you get your FC Platinum jersey for $20 here. You get your medals for $20 here. And you get your meal for $20 here. The idea is to get fit, your fun, and make some good memories. Don't forget, you know, for my Masawira, so insurance, Mimosa, FC Platinum, MIPF, upon which it's in Ya FM. I didn't get to go to Chipets, I'm a sports. Yeah, I was. I'm just going to check my door for 21 kilometers. I paid some command. We move, we grew money making Monday. That's 0709255655. Good afternoon, a better any song from Dolowane or Shui, and those eat a Stella Pajosa, a Parisiko pa SA. Hi, my DJ. Five and Roveroka Christa, Sandy C. Mundi, Morisoroka Machofe, S. China Zim, and those eat a Sandra Mbira. But, anyways, as I want to

0: Say that I do have a great dark champion, and exactly half past 3 o'clock. That's on God's actually take a good kicker. So redo number one. Up and this is Tora Makoziga and Rungo Tora messages, WhatsApp and my text messages. Then the winner gets to go Nepala one shirt. Redo number one. What begins but has no end and is the ending of all that begins. What begins but has no end and is the ending of all that begins. Number two. I'm light as a feather, but not even the strongest girl can hold me for more than 5 minutes. What am I? I'm light as a feather, but not even the strongest girl can hold me for more than 5 minutes. What am I? I'm light as a feather, but not even the strongest girl can hold me for more than 5 minutes. What am I? 0719255655. That's my tag. Your tag. Right here on your FM 91.8 101.9. We move, we groove, we vibe. 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

Clock right here on the FM 91.8 101.9, at the pulse of the great exotic ama giddy giddy on a money making Monday. I know the boots and one of a crew of Berekwe, my bosom sana, and one also Dumbo, and also Berika Umwendiani. Redo number one: what begins but he has no end and is the ending of all that begins? What begins but he has no end and is the ending of all that begins? Number two: I'm light as a feather, but not even the strongest girl can hold me for more than 5 minutes. I'm light as a feather, but not even the strongest girl can hold me for more than 5 minutes. What am I? What am I? At 23 minutes past the 2 o'clock, a winner gets to go and Palawani at t-shirt. So come through, first come, first serve. 0709-255-655. What daddy, what daddy, what daddy, come Zimbo. What daddy,

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2: 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That's my tag. Your tag.

So this one is for you. I remember we are still on the mastermind. I probably bought you Nepal one Lakewood Resort and Jimbo Yema Ara Wobo Wobo and Jimbo Yema Ara Matatu. That's retreat, reboot and rejuvenate. Vachiani Chirong Bacha, the Palawane Awareness and Fun Day. Musiwa 6 June this coming Saturday. So registration is $20. I change my banana. I want to apple. Apachirongwa. So the idea is to get fit, have fun, and make some good memories. You choose. Kutuda kumanya ere. Auda kufamba ere. Auda kuchova basko ere. Tisungo mira net bank to degree tag this time around. And also do you have Zumba after JSA? So that $20 ya uningwa badara for registration. Auno vapoa Jezire FC Platinum ipapo. Ovapoa medal yako ipapo. And open a meal yako zukare. And the pachange paina ma prizes. Akune wachange wabude rakunge wachwana ma prizes. So register now. Number zekufona. That's 0775-207-195. 0775-207-195. Or 0712-430-783. 0712-430-783. And over we are Nichirong Bache Mastermind. As you can see, but two maridos you are at the one. And then my sports and you are queen and a t-shirt here for one. So redo number one, what begins and has no end and is the ending of all that begins. What begins but has no end and is the ending of all that begins. Redo number two, I'm light as a feather, but not even the strongest girl can hold me for more than 5 minutes. I'm light as a feather, but not even the strongest girl can hold me for more than 5 minutes. What am I? What am I? I take more of your messages. Before that, pinned up a great drag champion. I remember Nasi, and I got my giddy giddy. But someone have a courage berekwa. My what's some sana? I'm going to dumbo. So the first person to come with an answer is Spencer. You can say, redo number one, the answer is death. Redo number two, the answer is your breath. Then Myra is coming through. You can say, number two, it's your breath. Number one, you can say, and gomara, papa. And if I can say, and if I'm quiz, I'm not going to do it. You can say, Daniel Farkas, number one is the letter E. The letter E. I don't know. What are you, Daniel Farkas? Hashtag Palawani. Number one, the answer is death. And number two, the answer is breath. So congratulations to Spencer. And watch Gwyn and Dwayne and Chimote. So the correct answer for redo number one is death. Is death. Is death. I did not get the shades, but that's the correct answer. What begins but is no end and is the ending of all that begins. It's a death. Number two, I'm light as a feather, but not even the strongest girl can hold me for more than 5 minutes. What am I? The correct answer is a breath. A breath. So congratulations, Spencer. It's exactly 26 minutes before the Great Dyke News at 4 o'clock. Stay tuned, stay connected for the Great Dyke Champion.

0: So it's exactly 21 minutes before we hit 4 o'clock right here on the FM 91.8 on 101.9 at the Pulse of the Great Ike. They're already in the building. Chero madira chauri kukakuleta unda usanganisa zvese zvinobva zvangobhadhara. So it's for now we're going to book one dirinyama. 2 minutes and over that zoka na marevi vache zvakare. Just stay tuned, stay connected to the Pulse of the Great Ike.
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2: So it's exactly 17 minutes before we get the Great Egg News at 4 o'clock. Welcome back to the Great Egg Champion. As I once said, Dota and Abandatsi, I want to see if you are a great one. 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
2: Ndabva ndanzwa ana yangu chiri pa. So out of time at the Golden Crew come through right at this album 0792556555 on my background kanonze takagarira kuenda. Yeah.

0: Before we go, 0709255655. Remember, this is the great egg champion. But now, very, if you watch it. Already nothing, you know, who quapites and is also on the Money Making Monday. As you can see, Daniel Farkas, as you say, up a great egg champion. Anzi, I'm not quapites of a rumor, but some beer, I'm a gear, Obed, quite good. Thank you so much for coming through. Ganzi vape 10 out of 10. And that was on Zwaizhe, Zuguti, Hanzi, Vanunzi, Varevivashi. And then the Chitons was a bati of a Jehovah. And this is a Panavacambo, we have a Jew, Kanavarumputi, no sound as a bati of a Jehovah.
1: I have a parish no Varipova no Daru, Vanengavas at once, Sisa Vanenguashidaru. As it knows what Sanam could see, Rakutai is with Nuns Varevivashi. As the Master wants Banutan with a son of
0: Fana. As you know, that's a son of Fana. As 0709255655 here, and as soon as a pipe and I found the best rail one and as soon as your pants are manja, I'm around in Judah. As you say, Chamadara, Avarumiwa no Kapaiza, and the Farira Akubatana Kawakaita, as a Muri, and as we are Mesokadaro, and Gavain Timber, and you know, up a 10 out of 10. Thank you so much, Maimuna, straight out, Pama Kasha. 0709255655. I'm moving on. Panelingwe zvakare rinonzi vanoyera. Anzi vanoyera mwari. So listen to this one.

0: Clark, right here on the FM 91.8. 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This is Leroy. 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

0: the news at 4 o'clock, coming to you from the Great Dyke Centre. This is your news on the hour read by Samantha Muringai. The Environmental Management Agency, EMA, has intensified awareness campaigns ahead of the Zimbabwe's 2026 wildfire season, warning that communities face a heightened risk of devastating fires due to expected high temperatures and dry conditions. Speaking during a community awareness meeting, EMA District Environmental Officer Sally Maguu urged Zimbabweans to abandon careless environmental practices and take responsibility for protecting lives, property and natural resources.
1: Inowanzotanga 31 July, ichipera panoona ya mvura yekutanga, tinoisheza isu tichiti wildfire season. 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
0: In other news, informal traders in Gweru say escalating transport costs are threatening the viability of their businesses and significantly reducing their profits. Speaking in separate interviews, traders say transport expenses are consuming a large portion of their earnings, leaving them with limited capital to restock their goods. Some traders operating from Mutapa Market say they've been forced to reduce the quantity of stock they purchase due to the rising costs.
2: Kuira kwakaita fuel kwati costa panyaya dzetransport apa. 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
0: 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MIS Bore Drilling, we dig deep so you don't have to. Turning our attention to crime and courts, a two-month-old baby girl was killed and eight learners injured after a scooter towing a trailer crashed into a classroom block at a private school in Chikuti Karoi on 29 May. Police said the unregistered DSM scooter suffered brake failure while carrying suspected gold ore, reversed uncontrollably, and hit an unfinished classroom where a teacher, learners, and the infant were present. The baby died trapped under the scooter in debris. Eight learners were admitted to Karoi District Hospital, with two later transferred to Chinoy Provincial Hospital. Police are still investigating. And in regional and international news, Ethiopians are voting in the country's seventh general election since 1991, but millions have been excluded, especially in the northern Tigray, due to ongoing insecurity and political tensions. Prime Minister Ahmed is widely expected to secure another term through his ruling Prosperity Party. Voters are electing parliament with the majority party forming government. All 38 Tigray constituencies are excluded amid renewed clashes. Over 50 million registered to vote, hoping for stability despite conflict and political divisions. I'm Samantha Muringai, and that's all for now. We'll have more for you in an hour. Stay with us, stay with the powers of the Great Dyke.
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3: 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That's my tag, your tag. So ndapandapinda newe pamadhiri manyamari. Remember that today it's the Money Making Monday. Akungopedza nekutogadzira madhiri emari, nekutogadzira madhiri ekutosumuka. Then on Win-Win Wednesday, takuto celebrate dhiri rabuda zvabhadhara. So and I've been trying to get Bata Mkoma Michaela straight out a bridge, a vest, a capital. Because Zamanje, many civil servants and pension years are looking for financial support, but they are terrified of loan sharks and hidden costs. So join us today, and then I'm Mkoma Michael from Bridges Capital at Chimbonzo from Mkoma. Why should a civil servant choose Bridges Capital over any everyone else in this winter? Muchando, Muno Gambo Tuka Jutio, Apamura Muchando. Zvinogona kukutasa kuti ingozi. 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
4: Yes, Mukoma, Peter, how are you? Taswera kuri sei ku Midlands.
3: Aiwa, kuno kukoma kudada chete.
4: Nice. 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And also, hopefully, my listeners, they do want to fara. 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
3: 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That's why tabata imimi Mukoma from Bridgeface Capital.
4: Yes, firstly, we always encourage our customers, my civil servants and my government pensioners, not to take my risk, especially my Zarengo Ashanda. He said, Bridgeface Capital, Tinguti Zonivan, Gavau Yakuzo, Tora Mari, Nevan Vemtemo, Maipo Moniara Bizet, Tukuve, Vanuapa Mari, the Malons, the Pam Temo. So, don't encourage me to do for my name and ask, but you know, civil servants, government pensioners, it's high time you should partner with those who are registered, formally registered, Vane Mafiz, as Nago one disqua, and then, and also Vane Mari Jagrasi, my interest, I think I got it together, Shoma.
3: Thank you so much, Mkoma. That's excellent. So let's talk about solutions, Mkoma Michael. When a civil servant or a government pensioner walks into Bridgeface Capital or gets in touch with you, because you say apply today, not mangwana, what specific products are you putting on the table to help them to get through this season?
4: So what we've done, Mkoma Obeto, we have structured our project to suit and also to address my real problems and sangana nima customers on a daily basis. So what we've done, we've got three categories of our products. The first category that we are talking about, you know, it's the flexible cash loans. These flexible cash loans, do attach this with my quick cash injections and tanga from $50 up to $2,500. And then to whatever means my asset and smart tech financing. So what do you mean, Kacha? Issue smart tech financing. To put it in Bridgeface Capital, we are there to partner with you and support you. On your marriage, we're also talking about gadgets, I got some laptops, my tablets, and the other my essentials. I'm going to meet you and also, can I also to my professional advancement or talk about business projects? To once I get you pay money, it's going from $50 up to $2,500. And then tells that the last one, it's not the project capital. You know, Maria Tino Patira, my listeners, Edu, I think that my customers, Edu, could come out thing up, Mishda, set up my business in Dongo, where you partner in the previous capital. Tina took Batsa to pay Mari, the good movie, Mutagama projects.
3: So, taking a loan is one thing, but how does this actually impact the life of my nurse, my teacher, and even my pensioners out there? What charges are for them after partnering with Bridgeface?
4: Right, so chokutanga njokutuzweni amari dzema mira dzakaita takati spread up to 24 months izo chireva kuti zvona dzibati ma civil servants or ma pensioners kuti vavanza vato but after 2 months or 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
3: Thank you so much. I'm Koma Michael, but maybe lastly, the winter cold is real and kurukutonora as a chokwade, and nobody wants to spend that morning standing outside in our long queues and stuff. How can our listener apply right now from the comfort of their homes? 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
3: Hey, well, thank you so much. I'm Koma Michael. I'd not tend to score, and I believe with Manja Manja, Mema Biz, Nara Dijipinda, and Mema Biz, which is my processes much approved as one of the Manila Bridge Vest Capital.
4: Yes, I'm Koma Peto and Gaoi. Nasi Muda put Simbo on here, and you're gonna put Amemuzo Nose.
3: I'm Zora Nase, I'm Koma Angatiti. It's a money making Monday. Wednesday, I told Batata win Wednesday. One over win airtime.
4: Our suggestion got it Wednesday. You can don't was up to have to zoom, she prefers to was up with Savan, but Kuno Bear is no go fashion, Mari, airtime, our Vantunga Sintera, and then Bosus to Savarit Mari, Savanon the bridge with Logan and Timari, Saka. So Wednesday, Tinobatana, to Tower at Jimbo Kurukura to Zuni, and my project that New Taka Mira say. And then that was a benefit on Jagata say, I think it was a Kurukura along those lines, so Wednesday.
3: Aiwa, thank you so much, Mukoma Mikela. Atasanga na shakare musuwe Wednesday.
4: Mwangu, pumira mwangu dezira namba zangye kupeti sera chete. 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
3: Aiwa, madiri manyama, ande ito ni Mukoma.
4: Alright, nichata ngiza. 0775-470-478. Kana kuti 0771-309-390. Send a call me back, TPP, send a WhatsApp message to no go back up battery immediately. What I'm going to message Yango Pinda or phone number, which I'm going to reflect, and then to what I'm about to run.
3: Hey, what's not in the school? I'm Koma. Thank you so much. I'm going to send a Wednesday.
4: Thank you so much, Mkoma Opeto. Thank you so much, our listeners. Zora Ganaka.
3: 0792 555 6555. That's my tag, your tag. So that was Mkuma Michael, straight out of Bridge Vest. Akapi.

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1: And so it's exactly 19 minutes before we hear the great Dyke News at 5 o'clock right here on Yeah FM 91.8 101.9 at the pulse of the great Dyke at 0709-255-655. Remember, it's a money-making Monday. And oye madiri mamits, and oye madiri manyama. Nadzoka zakare, and emango madiri manyama. Straight out Chivas grinding a meal. 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
1: 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The pulse of the great day. 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

0: the music. Your music. The pulse of the dyke.
1: Y'all ready? Oh, yeah.
0: Yeah, FM, the pulse of the dyke. And now, the Great Dyke News. Miners have a voice.
2: Coming to you from the Great Dyke Center, this is the News on the Hour, read by Esther Gordo. The Environmental Management Agency, EMA, has intensified awareness campaigns ahead of the Zimbabwe's 2026 wildfire season, warning that communities face a heightened risk of devastating fires due to expected high temperatures and dry conditions. Speaking during a community awareness meeting, EMA District Environmental Officer Sally Muguru urged Zimbabweans to abandon careless environmental practices and take responsibility for protecting lives, property, and natural resources.

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1: And in other news, informal traders in Gweru say escalating transport costs are threatening the availability of businesses and significantly reducing their profits. Speaking in separate interviews, traders say the transport expenses are consuming a large portion of their earnings, leaving them with limited capital to restock their goods. Some traders operating from Tapa Market said they have been forced to reduce the quantity of stock they purchase due to rising cost.
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1: 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MIS Bore Drilling, we dig deep so you don't have to. And now we turn to crime and courts where a two-month-old baby girl was killed and 8 learners injured after a scooter towing a trailer crashed into a classroom block at a private school in Chikuti Karoi on 29 May. Police say the unregistered DSM scooter suffered a brake failure while carrying suspected gold ore, reversed uncontrollably and hit unfinished classroom where a teacher, learners and the infant were present. The baby died trapped under the scooter and debris. 8 learners were admitted to Karoi District Hospital with the 2 later transferred to Chinoy Provincial Hospital. Police are investigating. And in regional and international news, Ethiopians are voting in the country's 7th general election since 1991. But millions have been excluded, especially in the northern Tigray, due to ongoing insecurity and political tensions. Prime Minister Ahmed is widely expected to secure another term. Through his ruling Prosperity Party, voters are electing a parliament with the majority party forming a government. All 38 Tigray constituencies are excluded amid renewed crashes. Over 50 million registered to vote, hoping for stability despite conflict and political divisions. And the story brings us to the end of this news bulletin. I'm Esther Gordo.
5: 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Miners.

Students featuring Proskan, Amiga Miles, Dutla, the teacher, alongside one Mahadinga. 0092556555. This is a great day talent. This is local talent. Let's join forces. Let's build something together. And this is the masterpiece. 0092556555.

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Bad Boy Katero are coming through on Arena Zita Rhythm. This is Urban Groove, 0709-255-655. That's my tag, your tag. We move, we groove, we vibe, only money making Monday. What daddy they come Zimbo, what daddy they come Zimbabwe. I give you sports update, just like I'm gonna say, Mumutambo, Tamonasa, remember it's Monday, and Kasolaga Premier Soccer League match day, 15 result, Blawayo Chiefs and new, Manika Diamonds and new. Yeah, tanga wando, please, no one can choose. Oh, you know, you know, you know, you know, you know, you know, you know, you know, you know, you know, you know, you know, you know, you know, you know, you know, you know, you know, you know, you know, you know, you know, you know, you know, you know, you know, you know, blessed Pasondo, my blessed Pasondo, thank you so much for coming through. I decided in the page before I go. Team sports is a travel. Taking back down at the memory lane. This is Jundao. And the Kenya. So let's vibe together on a money making Monday. 0709 255 6655. Send me your messages.

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1: From the album Pupuri Pupureya, Alec Machesa coming through with the Makanidana 0792556655. High voltage, high volume, Baba Mela Pasuas, Madada Madi, Madadi Rekam Zimbo. As you say, Daniel Farkas, as you could be there, and Angus says, Tim Rango, Randina Rupano. 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after the great deck news at 6 o'clock then comes Team Sports one Jake Sparrow alongside Coma Frogs welcome Gaza.
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song is exactly 9 minutes, 8 minutes already. And over the pill, just say my DJ and Dini Jango Leomba, Upper City Jack. Thank you so much. But say Japo, you to be there, my guy. You know, pill, Jacka. I'm Moyos, because the Kaku Bata Chamon beers around Goma, the Baba no meta, Kamabika, and Parisi Kupama Bika. I'm Kanya Maguna, Bamaroba Bashero, and Kasiroka Chivi Yose, Amoriz Notima Fuku, Amugwagwa, Barisa Matavire, Akiri Wiri, Achiramba, and the Gioma Fuku straight out of Achivi. As you go to be George. Vadara. Say my mix, Parisi Japo Paguta, Womi. Stella Paese, thank you so much for coming through. So soon after, and I pay with Jango. Remember, if you're a big fan of sports and you just want to know what's trending, what's popping in the world of sports, it's A, the football, it's A, the cricket, it's A, the rugby. I don't know. Team sports is coming up next. And you know what? That's one Jake Sparrow Obido, my lover, alongside one Mukoma Frogs. But as for now, and the Tumbo Dagumbonzo, you know, Nakasei Maria's Gweja. Fab G. I'm Schnacker Gurgle, Imalias Gweja.

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0: Thank you so much for coming through. From my boat, Daniel Parker, Moyo, thank you so much. A little we make high picture to you. It's exactly 6 o'clock. I'm gonna have a Tuesday. Dilly, darling. I love you all.
1: The gold rush with no battle.
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3: Coming to you from the Great Dyke Center, this is your news on the hour read by Samantha Muringai. Agriculture Marketing Authority by Zimbabwe in Palawani Lekunyara Dziwengwere has challenged Zimbabwean businesses to diversify their operations, focus on customer needs, take advantage of public procurement opportunities, and strengthen networking in order to thrive in the country's unique economic environment. Addressing delegates at the 2026 Zimbabwe National Chamber of Commerce Midlands Region Awards in Gweru, Mr. Wengwere said some of the country's most successful companies have survived and grown through diversification rather than relying on a single line of business.
4: Number one, if you look at those companies that have done well in Zimbabwe, what you see is that idea to degrade is generally diversified, received as an economist of fame. And if anyone who wrote economics around the world, a book I have, they must advise it because they don't come to Zimbabwe. The idea that you can be successful in Zimbabwe is a unilinear. It's very rare in Zimbabwe. And in Zimbabwe, diversification works. If you look at ISO, you look at Equinet, you look at Delta, you look at that, you find it true, and that is both an opportunity and a disadvantage.

0: advantage, because it means for a small scale business to crack in this government. But that's the first point. The second point is that those that have mastered the basics, food, people, as long as they provide it at the right value.
1: He highlighted public procurement as a major but often underutilized economic opportunity, noting that government spends billions of dollars annually through procurement processes.
0: We did a research at Zimbabwe, and the research says 76% of Zimbabwean consumers look at price before anything else, and 74% they look at quality. These are the two primary factors, so we must go to rest. Third, in Zimbabwe, each year we spend about $7 billion to public procurement. But so are you able to get into public procurement? As businesses, what we need to lobby is policies in terms of public procurement that go to the ground rather than concentrate on only companies in Harare or those that import from elsewhere. Public procurement is a major driver of value business.
1: In other news, Zero Waste Midlands Provincial Coordinator Mavis Seyenza has called on women and young people to embrace recycling as a viable business venture under the Zero Waste Movement, spearheaded by Environment Patron and First Lady Dr. Auxilia Mnangagwa. Speaking during a community engagement program, Seyenza said the initiative is transforming waste from an environmental challenge into an economic resource, creating opportunities for income generation, entrepreneurship, and employment across communities.
2: We urge residents to desist from illegally dumping. One of the most exciting opportunities emerging from the Zero Waste Movement is the transformation of waste into wealth through recycling and value addition. I wish to strongly encourage our women and young people to embrace waste recycling, not only as an environmental responsibility, but as a viable business opportunity.
1: Thirsty for water, we dig it. MIS Borehole Drilling Company is a go-to crew for drilling, flushing, deepening and surveying basically. If it involves water underground, we've got you covered. Find us at Shop 19, Robert Mgabewe Shishavane, or call us at 0703-514-103 or 0715-397-320. MIS Borehole Drilling, we dig deep so you don't have to. Turning our attention to crime and courts, the ZRP has arrested 5 suspects after intercepting a major dagger smuggling operation in Bulawayo. The suspects identified as Gordon Cole, 58, Kosiabo Moyo, 57, Sheban Nkomo, 43, Bevan Sbanda, 40, and Azaya Moyo, 31, were arrested along the Bulawayo Solusi Road while travelling in a Toyota Hilux single cab, towing a trailer. Police recovered 360 kilograms of loose dagger with an estimated street value of 10.8 million ZEC from the vehicle and trailer. The suspects are expected to appear in court facing charges related to their lawful possession and trafficking of dangerous drugs. And in regional and international news, the rapid Ebola in the Eastern Democratic Republic of Congo has sparked concern with the medical charity Medicine Sans Frontiers, MSF, describing the situation as deeply alarming. More than 1,000 suspected cases and at least 246 deaths have been recorded in the outbreak's epicenter Ituri province, while neighboring Uganda has confirmed 9 cases and 1 death. MSF says the outbreak is spreading faster than response efforts can keep up, with hundreds of samples still awaiting testing and daily reports of new suspected infections. Border closures, airport restrictions, and ongoing conflict are also hampering containment efforts. The current outbreak involves the rare Bundibugyo strain of Ebola, which has no proven vaccine and carries a mortality rate of about 1/3 of infected patients. I'm Samantha Muringai, and that's all for now. We have more for you in an hour. Stay with us, stay with the Pulse of the Great Dyke.
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6: Your Sporting A team back in the building today on a Monday. So much to talk about in terms of sport. Jack Sparrow, what do you say?
7: Bo Jokuti Forbes Wanganza, Takaona Mtambo, Arsenal, Chiwane Chikwata, PSG. But of course, Arsenal got bigger, right?
6: Yakabir, what say Jack Sparrow?
7: Ah, Yakabir.
6: I think Arsenal like a Zibira.
7: Yakabirwa. Saka Kadone, Arato Donetsgwa. That challenge on Saka was too heavy. The referee should have given Arsenal a penalty. And I'm sure he had Arsene Wenger saying that Arsenal is a team that is always being hit by a lot of people.
6: I really think Arsenal were their own enemies. The referee had just had enough Nema antics at Arsenal. The referee was just not going to take further nonsense from Arsenal. However, great that we get to dissect Arsenal's loss in the Champions League, and we're also going to take a look at quite a number of things as well today in our sporting update on the Pulse of the Great Dyke FM 101.9 91.8. We'll get to talk about the Castle Lager Premier Soccer League. We get to then dissect several big games happening there. Dynamos, of course, doing it, and we get to talk about Highlanders as well doing it as well. Benjamin Mwaruwaru seeming to have got his act together and is on the right track. That and much more today on your sporting update on a Monday.
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1: That's huge. That's
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2: 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Let's get a talk about Arsenal. Yakatabane PSG losing by 4-3 from a penalty shootout. Where did Arsenal get it wrong, Jack Sparrow?
3: I think Forbes up and up Arsenal got it wrong up. No, this was a penalty shootout. It's more of a lottery. Those who take it, so they have been lucky. Even David Raya, he did save. But as well as I think what Martinelli with the two people who missed the target. But at the end of the day, in terms of the game, they played what a good game of football that is Arsenal for me. They were playing against PSG, we know it is a team that plays tiki-taka, a team that always wants to kiss the ball, a team that always wants to have the ball. But at the end of the day, Arsenal, wakaiva tadza kutivaya vaneta bora iroro. Then Arsenal scored in the 16th minute. Wakatadza shawukuzo nge, bachita hold on, especially in the second half, when Ndebele then got that penalty. Waka ikazo go inside that penalty by Ndebele.
2: But Jack Sparrow, don't you think you're going to do some viro a good player too deep? Try some of my statistics, Jack Sparrow. At the end of the game, 74% possession, PSG, 20 chakadaro possession. Arsenal, looking at the shots on target, Arsenal, Beckham, Misa, that goal, they really tested the PSG goalkeeper. Tiki-taka, Jack Sparrow, it's all about control. And PSG, who was in control of the game? After PSG conceded that goal on the counter, Arsenal, of which I believe Arsenal scored that goal by luck, but still it was a goal. Anyway, Arsenal then failed to have the courage to fight for it.
3: Forbes, like you're saying, kuti chandro da kungokuramba ndishida kuti andite kutadza kunzwisana nento zvokuti Arsenal, remember this was their first ever final in the Champions League, especially vachitamba against a team of PSG Stata. Asaka kwacharisa Arsenal, for me they played a good game of football, like what I said. But chiripo ndichokudoti Arsenal, if the referee was a little bit fair, Arsenal could have got a penalty, especially pakaitwa Saka pakapwa that half. Ndikuti if
2: the referee was right, no one is complaining about the referee.
3: But a lot of people, Pandeva Ubora, Chita football commentary, I saw a lot of people giving a flank Pana referee, especially the PSG, Bachete Saka Abata, Aposa Bora Akabata Norugo. So, which means the referee.
2: Teresa Wane Jack Sparrow, a refereeing decision, Anika. Zunonzi player, Anika, Yaka.
3: Okay. The referee refused to go and kuno enda pava panyaya Saka and kuda kutaura yaka kwa idonetswa mbox. The referee kaenda kuvaka, otherwise he could have seen something different. Chachawana kana munhu kuva. If once if a VAR person tells you kuti there is something, can you have as an infield referee, can you come and have a watch at it, walk up with it wave away, then it means that you are content with what you have seen. And we don't go to that as another rogue.
2: Jack Sparrow choosing to blame the tools as a bad carpenter. Great Dyke 0719255655. Taurani endipano pa Great Dyke. Sekuona kwa okay, wewe, where do you think Arsenal lost the game? Where do you think they lost it? Do you blame the referee? Do you blame performance at Arsenal? Do you maybe blame that penalty that Tanzani Saraki, I'm failing to pronounce it, the defender gave away the penalty? Why was it a Mikel Arteta tactical deficiency that made them lose that game?
3: Not exactly. Huh? He did not lose the game. Remember, folks, this game, 120 minutes. And it is 0-1-1. Then, like I told you, it was a penalty shootout. A penalty shootout is a lottery. Even I remember Norman Mapesachi winner over Chukwata Chinonzinge as a platinum per penalty shootout Mona 2021. But ukazoona Mona 2022, FC Platinum was ousted. Ne Chukwata Chinonzi, ito rentals kuma penalty Burara Pera 1-1 Mandaba Stadium. FC Kajiko kuma penalty shootout. Saka, but remember, this is where they said kutindo wanuguna kuruwa ma penalty vanu FC Platinum. But they got it wrong.
2: Let's get to take your call. Still not great. I got a good day. Yeah, FM. Good evening. What do you say?
4: What's that?
2: In that's where I bore. So, when I go, okay, wait. What do you think Arsenal lost that game?
4: Yeah.
2: Arsenal, you can jump up for 6 minutes, chat.
3: But this one because one Forbes.
2: I That's a good one. thank you so much. It's not Jenny Garagia. Babo, I'm going to spark.
3: Count and touch count.
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3: 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So whenever you do need spares, think about them. Stay connected to Yah FM, 27 minutes after 6. Dizongova, we're talking about the Champions League game happening. That happened over the weekend. Arsenal falling from a penalties by 4-3. Where did Arsenal get it wrong? Yeah, FM, what did they say?
4: Hello.
3: Mr. Mrefu, what is my mix? Mushe. Magaro wanna say final. Takai wanna tell you say Mrefu.
4: Finally.
3: Relax. Pavakam is a go bora ravora regutanga fungoti, where fungoti vapids are my sports. Yes, yeah,
4: they played well.
3: So, because we Jack Sport with the referee, Anga got to kill that squad at Arsenal.
4: Ah, you could
5: Aiwa ife chero Arsen Wenger atotaura izvozvo. Arsen Wenger che.
3: Maondera Jack Sparrow ka.
5: Aiwa, mrefu ka kumanda mapo yoko. Izvo ndo ini tiri kutaura kuti even Arsen Wenger he was there. He was watching that match and he was also asked kuti how did you see the match? And he so also said kuti ma penalties apo chikwa. In fact, penalty yaifana kunge ichipwa futi kuchikwata che Arsenal, but it was not to be.
3: Nda taura ne mukomana weGumbezi anga akapfeka akazoya neGumbezi remagana Azraelia.
5: Apa pa mapenalty apa shata. 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Because inini why ndakabvumirana navo because munhu anonzi Bukayo Saka anga abuda. This is one of the best penalty takers. Ukana eze akachidongoonekwa kutofamba kwake kudoti he was not so sure whether he was going to take it or not.
3: Eze akatanga atamba sungura akatora penalty.
5: It showed a lot.
3: Yeah, FM, did he say?
6: Mushe,
3: ndiri bodi, ndinongo kuti kutaura nayo.
6: Okay, ndinonzi Lucky.
3: Maggi, ari sema mix Maggi.
6: Lucky.
3: Oh, Naki.
6: Lucky.
3: Oh, Lucky.
6: Yes.
3: Ari sema mix Lucky.
6: Ma mix ari bo.
3: Mushe, Arsenal lega kono wa papi bora.
6: Right, Arsenal yaga kono bora pa approach. I think this is how Arsenal plays. And in Doma, you are very second of Premier League.
3: Yeah.
6: And in those of all sheets of paper, Arsenal is defensive. So that was the game plan. Let us go and score an early goal, and then we defend.
3: We pack the bus.
6: Rest of the 90 minutes. It was very unfortunate because PSG kept knocking and knocking. Pawo Sakari Rasa Ateta Nepa Aka Sabura Vanasaka. I think Nepa Aka Sabura Otegat. Because to me, you find a lot of easy. Ne tempo yangaine game riyaneta azvakatongora kuti Arsenal ichada kuhina Arsenal yatongo kuti eze hana any contribution yanopa in terms of aggression kana in terms of strength ipoka paya ndo pamwe pakagara atadza and aifanira kuziva kuti you can never defend for 84 minutes uchidefend against PSG bora richinotetwa.
3: Paka ipa taura kwewe.
6: Retention in a team and PSG in a mirror. You know, go on a board, retention in a guy, penetrator. And then you know what? This is why PSG had to go with any pain, because to penetrate a finance. But in minimum, 8 players, 3 box, we take no one, Kataka, one attack out to Rapo. Yeah, I'm getting pain,
3: yes, I get it. Yeah, Ibiatu pain.
5: Anzi yaka bata saka mbox.
3: Oh, yaka bata bora mbox make.
5: But lucky, do you also agree with Saka Ifanangaka one of the penalty for Arsenal?
6: No, that one, you know, I think I thought that seems to change, but it means to me, I thought he was soft. Yeah, I saw it. But to me, I thought it was very, very soft. And again, from a penalty,
3: yeah.
6: I think the foot wasn't, he wasn't fit for that. Like you were saying about the way Yakapama Nayachina Wega to one, you could see he was not confident. And it could be my soul, Gabriel, the last man to take a pen out. I think Ateta, he wasn't spot on.
3: He wasn't spot on. Yes, I agree, even from my substitutions. Okay, Lucky, thank you so much for coming through and giving us your analysis.
6: Thank you so much.
3: Lucky, they're coming through, you know.
5: In fact, Lucky, unpack the nuts and bolts of that game. But Ukataresa Chinichandra Kutaura Chandra Kumirana Naya, especially Pana Eze, if he wanted Eze to take that penalty, Eze should have been the first to take a penalty. Who knows why Chinita Kutumuna Kapamuno faced a penalty? And Gaji Zoku Kuchinaman Waka Wanda Mashure Kwanguku. No zona. Saka, sometimes, even if I were to fail to score, and it, sometimes Varguyao, they will be able to help me out. Saka, the place Yakampa, Yokuzo covered that penalty for me was a suicide for Coach Mikel Arteta. Also, Chiripon Chocolate, but I declare Rice and Dwarf and I'll pay some Kroama penalty. This was a penalty shootout, Forbes. And it repeat Isusu. Remember, Isusu Avakutara in hindsight. Hindsight and Zakato it Kataku, Takuta Zunuzunu. Sometimes you don't pronounce the right team as Yafana. It is a HQ because Anika correct up and Ronogataza.
3: Yeah, FMI. Okay, lost you. Try and call me again on the pulse of the Great Dyke. Till 7 o'clock, see Sonke 634 Ndizongova 0719255655. Come through, talk to us. Let's have this conversation around the UEFA Champions League. Arsenal losing that final by 4-3 to a very, very technically good PSG side. Your thoughts? Where do you think Arsenal lost it? Dawda Parade, Yavo Jack Sparrow, Aniga, Yanga go shoot one thing. It is it. Yeah, Champions League.
5: Because Yanga is not deserving. Because that game was already. And this could have a Nash 4 Chuchurungo Mar, what's it? And this could have a number of Mona of Brazil.
3: Yeah, FM, hi, is what he say?
7: Hey, Maduro.
3: I say, my mix. Ah, Maduro. Ah, Shamari, would you believe it? Could I go pack a bus for 90 minutes? Oh, Museva, I'm going to run Yama. Because we're going to run a Jixi Paro, referee as the Diaz would die.
7: Ah, but I didn't think that you could play on it. I'm going to play on
3: it.
5: Maduro.
7: I'm going to go to the house.
3: Thank you so much for coming through, Mama Doro. Okay, interesting. Stay connected with the Palace of the Great Dyke. Up next, we're going to talk about the Castle Lager Premier Soccer League. However, do keep your messages and your calls coming through. Where did Arsenal get it wrong?
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3: 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We're not going to talk about the Castle Lager Premier Soccer League. It was an interesting weekend. Before we just dive deep into it, Charlotte coming up to just give us the results of all the Castle Lager Premier Soccer League results of games played over the weekend.
8: Yeah, the Castle Lager Premier Soccer League weekend results. Dynamos 2, Ngezi Platinum Stars 1, Moors 0, Hard Rock 0, Scotland 2, Capes United 0, Highlanders 2, FC Hunters 1, Tier 1 0, Agama 1, ZPC Kariba 1, Chicken Inn 0, FC Platinum 0, Herent House 1, Simba Bora 1, Triangle 1. Reporting for Great Dyke Sports, my name is Charlotte.
3: Thank you so much, Charlotte, for coming through and just breaking down those key.
5: Nasi nukuti magamesi azopera mzuvara nasi. Bulawayo Chiefs yanga sanga ne Maneka Diamonds. Zvapera zvakati Bulawayo Chiefs 0 Maneka Diamonds 0. Zvobva zvaita kuti magamesi atambwa a week number 15 ave adzi apera mzuvara nasi. Forbes.
3: Fantastic. One of the big games that actually tambwa over the weekend was of course the fixture itambwa at the Giant National Sports Stadium after years of the Giant National Sports Stadium lying idle as Caps United took on Scotland. Scotland winning that tie by 2-0. Caps United supporters not happy, Jack Sparrow, with that victory. So let's just get to find out what some Caps United soccer fans were saying about victory of Scotland over them.

0: What you hear in the background are Caps United fans after that loss saying kuti atimbo chema nokuti bhora ratengwa. Jack Sparrow.
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0: So Scotland taking it. We will cross over to a report from Jack Sparrow to the Zagamira say regarding that particular game.
1: Ndiko kambo kari kuimbwa nevakomana vechikwata cheScotland apo vakarova chikwata cheCaps United 2-0 kuNational Sports Stadium. 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
2: Yeah, look, I think those are two early goals settled our nerves. It was an easy game for us, playing a very, very good team, quality players, very organized. I think what killed us today is those two early goals in the and how we defend it today.
3: Uno naka ewe. Uno naka ewe. Mwaga.
0: Yeah, that goes the report from Jack Sparrow. Caps United supporters saying kuti rakatengwa and it's all kunaka from Mabiravira. It's exactly 18 minutes before we get to 7 o'clock. Stay connected to Great Axe Finest.
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0: To keep your messages coming through by 0719255655. Arsenal losing that final to PSG. Do you ever hungry iri dessert yavo?
1: You see, Arsenal losing. No. They did not lose that game, Forbes. Game muriari adai kurunzi, right nzi. Rino zonzi, kana mkapeza muri draw. Muchapua another fixture in second leg. Otherwise, we could have said, jiniki jiri fe. Uka ngutakuma penal shootout, Forbes. It's anyone's game. It's anyone's game.
0: So what? Aye,
1: why would Jake's pass?
0: You're a woman. Saka, Saka, Saka, Saka, Saka, Saka, Saka, Saka, Saka, Saka, Saka, Saka, Saka, Saka, Saka, Saka, Saka, Saka, Saka, Saka, Saka, Saka,
1: ndirikuti Arsenal in terms of the 90 minutes ne 120 minutes zvakaita 1-1
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0: ndaseka because that doesn't apply. PSG emulating Real Madrid, becoming only the second team to win the Champions League 2 in a row. So congratulations to them. Where do you think Arsenal got it wrong? Yeah, FM, what do you say?
7: Hello.
0: RSA, my mix.
7: Mushe.
0: Arsenal, yaka gumbu ka papi. Ndi papi, patika teka gumbu ruwa pa game it.
7: Then it's my penalty. Ah, and even things that you practice with your cousin, because missing the target is different from the both people.
0: Ah, Pakaipa.
7: It's so funny, yes, now. I see more than one of the guys over my anger does tagging here. In fact, I've got an unfair up on my small figure. But in what situation to encounter the problem in the room?
0: Thank you. Thank you so much. What have I spoken about?
1: Ona Fobzika. 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going to score if he was still in
0: the conspiracy theory according to Jack Sparrow iwewe urikufungei stay connected with the pulse of the great KFM 101.991.8 up next we continue talking about the Castle Lager Premier Soccer League.
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1: That's huge. That's
0: the pulse of the day.
2: So FC Platinum losing its first home game of the season against the Rentals. Jack Sparrow.
3: Yeah. Zunzo ka vanhu vakawanda effective vital south FC Platinum ishadaro ichidzo kwanisa kuti ive inodzora especially pakagoweswa mu 36 minutes gobora kagoweswa na Dreamer uyo anotambira chikwata che 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league match. In a league match, people should quote me here correctly. I'm saying in a league match. Of course, in a cup competition, Vakatika FC Platinum 2. In fact, my penalty shootout, Aporara Pera 1-1, Mona 2022. But in a league match, this was their first ever victory at Mandava Stadium. So it was so huge a victory for them.
2: It was huge indeed. Aisha speaks to losing coach Joel Lupata.
4: FC Platinum head coach Joel Lupata was disappointed after suffering his first home defeat at Mandava Stadium since joining the club earlier this year. He lamented the missed chances his side failed to convert during the match. Let's now hear from Lupata.
5: It's disappointing to lose at home, but it's more disappointing to lose the game in the manner that we lost it, because I think we could have wrapped this game in the first half where we had a lot of that chances that we did not convert.
4: Meanwhile, Herentals head coach Paul Benza was ecstatic after his team's 1-0 victory over FC Platinum at Mandava Stadium. The win marked Herentals' first ever league victory over FC Platinum since their promotion to the Premier Soccer League in 2018.
6: It's a sweet victory, and especially considering that we won by 1-0. So I mean, you say that the game was very tense and it was very exciting as well. And also we are happy because we managed again to revenge again also the 6 points that we lost to coach Joel Lupata last year.
4: Reporting for Great Dyke Sports News, my name is Aisha Mbewe.
2: Wonderful, Aisha Mbewe, for that update. Wakatira the pulse of the Great Dyke FM. What did you, Jack Sparrow?
3: Hansi na Benza. Hansi, we ta revenge. 6 points. Atakata kwa na Lupata. Atiri kusimba bora. Angachi nadzo. Angachiri kurwadziwa. Akandazo mwanira kuno kuFC Platinum.
2: Yeah, pakaiba. I'm next. Let's get a man off from Charlotte. Just in case you're wondering, kuti parizvino you know, Castle Laga Premier Soccer League table. Yakavira say. Charlotte on hand to just break down that Castle Laga Premier Soccer League table.
7: Here's how the Castle Laga Premier Soccer League log table stands. 128 points, number 2 Scotland, 28 points, number 3 Herentals, 28 points, number 4 Capes United, 28 points, number 5 Ngezi Platinum Stars, 26 points, number 6 Dynamos FC, 24 points, number 7 Islanders, 22 points, number 8 Ngoz FC, 22 points, number 9 Simba Bora FC, 21 points, and 10 FC Platinum with 20 points. Reporting for Great Dyke Sports, my name is Charlotte.
2: Fantastic, Charlotte, for breaking that down for us. Benjani Mwaruwaru getting another victory, Jack Sparrow.
3: Yeah, of course, anga akabva kuno tamba nechikwata chemaneka Diamonds kwa Mutare uko kumakomoyo zikanoita 0-0. 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
2: Great. Jack Sparrow gives us more.
3: Anomamuraidzi wechikwata cheHerentals Benjani Maruware akafara nechikwata chake apo chakakunda FC Hunters nezvibodzwa 2-1. 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
8: Today we didn't play our usual game. Normally we dominate the game, and today we didn't dominate at all. So I guess that's football. Sometimes you need to play ugly and win games. That's what we did today. Some games you need to win like that.
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2: Wonderful. Innocent up next to give us the Rather Innocent up next to give us Kudizokamira say in terms of FC Hunters, right? You know,
9: FC Hunters coach Nesbet Yavo Sarichera thinks that they had a good game against Islanders despite the 2-1 loss. He praised his boys for their good performance and promised that they'll do better next time. Here is Saruchera's comment.
10: Yeah, the chances are always there. We miss a lot, but our defending today was not also at scratch. We gave away two soft goals.
9: Reporting for Greater Exports, Maruf Innocent.
2: Meanwhile, Tel 1 continues sliding down the Castle Lager Premier Soccer League. It never rains for them, but pause. Jack Sparrow coming through to give us that update.
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1: Yeah, apakaipa. We'll just get to dissect more of this later in more for our sporting updates. It's 2 minutes before we hit 7. But before we say goodbye, we cross over to Innocent. Good at it, Kuti, what's trending and what's the 411 panel, your Formula One?
2: Formula One moves to Europe on July 5. The Monaco race starts. However, this is how the current leaderboard looks like after the Canadian race. Andrea Kim Andonelli leads with 131 points. Second is George Russell with 88 points. Charles Leclerc holds the third position with 75 points. Sitting at number four is Sir Lewis Hamilton with 72 points. Down to number five is Lando Norris with 58 points. Oscar Piastri at number six with 48 points. Max Verstappen finally on the board at 7th position with 43 points. Pierre Gasly rounded out with 20 points at number 8. Reporting for Greater Exports, Marufino Sen.
1: So that concludes our sporting update. That is today on a Monday. Great day, close the button at the same time, same place tomorrow on a Tuesday. Stay with us right here on the pulse of the Great Dyke.
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0: the pulse of the dike. 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
4: 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This evening, I welcome Ruth Dangweni, Area Programs Director at Pumulani Women Against Violence. Ruth, very good evening. Welcome.
5: Thank you for having me, Forbes. Good evening.
4: Great. Today, we're talking about issues. We're going to be touching about my issues, GBV, gender-based violence. So, maybe, Ruth, Gadimotaore ne ma survivors kuti kana paine a survivor we GBV akakwanise ku supportwa kana kubetserwa sei.
5: So kana uchiziva munhu ari ku survivor, who is a survivor of GBV or abuse, the most and greatest thing you can do, Forbes, is to listen without judgment. Kungoterera munhu and believe them. And also zvakakosha kuti musava manichidze kuti vabve pavanenge kumu relationship kana kuti mu marriage before they are ready. Mukava manichidza kuti vabve before they are ready, munhu anongozodzokera. So respect their choices, muva even connect them to the local advocacy services vanhu vanobatsira vari around. So sometimes you may be their only safe connection that day. So just listen, believe them, and give them your ear. That's important, Forbes.
4: Saka, abused nge dzengo wakana taka tarasa Ruth, do you not believe that at times it is misunderstood? Saka, maybe ungad explain kuti what exactly is abuse?
5: Kushungurudzwa kana kuti abuse is a pattern of behaviors, maitiro, that are designed to gain and maintain power and control over a partner. Kuita kunoita kuti mbunyikidza mumwe munhu kuti iwe ugowana simba rokutonga mumwe munhu nekumukontrola. 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
4: So so far in your from your own view and your own experience, wakambo witness here anyone akambo isolate kana kuti akamboita kuti afile semunhu mudiki diki even asina kumboiswa ruoko kana kurowa?
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4: Wakatera the pulse of the great dike. I encourage you to be a part of this conversation. Yandrukutaura manera nasi, that is Naruth Wepumulani, Women Against Violence on 0719255655. So come through, be part of this conversation. Talk to me, send me a voice note, call me 0719255655. Speaking of which, one message coming through, someone at Anonymous Achiti. Evening Ruth, why is it that kutaura nezve madzimai nevarume vakawanda vari kuundergo emotional abuse? Taurawo nezvazvo.
5: Okay, ndosaka ndati partner, but Forbes, it's so true. Time yatakauya kuzvishava naye iyaya tikasangana necommunity tichiita community measure. Inini ndanga ndiriwe ndino driver rights for women and girls, but I got so shocked ndakashamisika nokunzwa the kind of abuse men are going through. Saka power and control yatichataura nezvayo haisi only towards women. I mean, it's natural for me, I'm women against violence, but munhu yeye Anonymous ari right, men are also being abused. So I'm going to be neutral and say partner. That's
4: yeah.
5: That way to
4: treat
5: for both men and women.
4: Okay, taking more messages, I do have one coming through from Michael Arkuti. Men, there is quite a number of men out there who are undergoing emotional abuse. What would you say to encourage a man to get out of it? Can divorce be an answer?
5: Zvandambotaura Forbes kuti hatimanikidze vanhu kubuda, but kana munhu aredi semunhu ari kutaura you leave, because if you don't leave an abusive relationship ukasabuda kusituation yaway hausi kufara kamunhu ari kurwadziswa avachiti vari kugarira vana kusvika zvaita sei. 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I'm also a pastor Forbes. Saka nyaya yedivorce it's a very controversial issue. Because Mara already divorced. God hates divorce.
4: Yeah.
5: But we don't advocate as servants of God, we don't advocate for divorce, but we're also saying if the situation is abusive and toxic, rinani kuti munhu abude, because kuzonzwa mangwana kuti munhu uyawe akazozviuraya nenyaya yekushurutswa it's going to be a worse burden, even for another anosia.
4: Okay. Interesting day. Patterson Ruth Gun Botora Energy Power and Control. One Botora Energy Power and Control Wheel. Chaizo, what exactly do you mean by that? And what does it reveal?
5: So, Forbes, the Power and Control Wheel is a framework or Chinu Jaka Gaziwa, Kutichigo Tanangura, my hero. Anetwanima abusers, nevanwa no shunguruza wan. Kutuwate dominate their partners. Baite simba pamsoro pevanwa nenge vanawo muma relationships. Their main goal is power and control. Simba neku controla munu, neku tonga munu. And then panema certain behaviors, kuita kunaitwa kuti control yoyo. It reinforces inyato simbiswa, it zikiswe. Genetic is not included as physical and sexual violence. So when kuku shunguruza wamwe control wachidakukisa chisimba and having power over their partners, vanoshandisa ma coercion and threats, so fear becomes the leash. Let me give you an example. Nichidakukisa apota uya ati varume vari abused. Murma Badina and Chashukuna. If that starts, I end up Buddha Shangumumba, Ukazo Badoshi Sungrida, Ukango Buddha Chetendoshi Sungrida. 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So fear becomes the leash. I'm got out, I inish and tambus and I went. I don't know Sungrida. Come when I chet and Norayavan in Inivan and Dashu Raya. You see, Kuchkisi Zira, we are manch, Munoto Garayo. The other thing is also mashoko, emotional abuse. Mashoko anokuvadza. Words cut deeper than fists. 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There's also inonzi isolation. 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Hausisina munhu wokuudzawo dzimwe nyaya because uri kutocontrolwa. That's another form of tactic yaunoshandisa isolation. Minimizing, denying and blaming. So even toti murelationship vakadzi vanogona kunyima varume vavo bonde. 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It's a form of control, your folks. It's a form of control. Using children, turning love into a weapon. 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And then culturally, varume vane maprivileges. That gives them entitlement disguised as authority. 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And then finally intimidation, you are silenced with menace. Kuti unenge uchiudzwa kuti ukangotaura chet tangodzokera kumba. Saka munhu anenge akutotya. So those are the kind of tactics forms that people use, these people that want control and power and control, they use this kind of tactics. So those are things that are true kuti muma relationships any momo tarisai kuti munhu ari kuita sei akusundi chikisidzira here nekuti threatena asikundi chikisidzira here kuti ndisataure and asikundi abuse here nekutaura my words that cut deeper and that hurts Forbes.
4: Okay, great. So can that my challenges and face some survivors pese pavano kumbira rubetsero?
5: I think if you takambo shitaura before kuti kune ma challenges ekuti kana vanhu vari kutsvaga kubatsirwa ma survivors or vanhu vari abusive situations or relationships vanofesa inonzi stigma kubva 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There's also victim blaming takamboitaura in one of our past episodes, in one of our past programs. Yati patakatizvo vanhu vanobva vatanga kuti wangu wakapfekei kana kuti wamuitei ukangoenda kumba kunoti murume haasi kundibata mushe mukadzi wangu haasi kundibata mushe unobvunzwa kuti wangu wamuitei havasati vatombonzwa nyaya kwati ndiwe wamuitei. So that victim blaming kuti ndiwe it's you who caused that thing to happen or that abuse to happen. And also vanhu vazhinji vanenge vari masurvivor vanotya kuti vanhu havabelieve, people don't believe their stories or what has happened, so munhu anongonyarara nezvari, which is one of the reasons that izvezvi Forbes tikati ngatiitei survey kune vanhu vari over 50 to 80 years old, the number of survivors or people that were abused at some point in their lives and they just kept quiet because vaitya kuti hakuna anovabelieva vakawanda. Zvikuru vanobva kumaruwa long distances iyoyo kuti vanofanira kuti vanosvika kuclinic vagotaura nyaya dzavo kana advocate services. That long distance iyoyo inotokonzesa kuti vanhu vaite challenge about reporting their cases. So vazhinji vanodelaya reporting vanenge vaitwa sexually abused where they miss the critical 72-hour medical and legal support. So those are barriers that highlight the need for trauma-informed care and community education, especially at the grassroots level.

0: Saka, if the million-dollar question, maybe that I need to ask the great Dyke, if even you too, Ruth, if someone within the hood, cannot within the neighborhood, kukuti animal challenges, air abuse, some of the issues that you've mentioned, would they know where to go to? And what are the likely barriers that they can likely face in the specific areas that they go to?
1: And Funge Forbes, which is why FM name or Great Dyke name Men for Equality in partnership with Sabi Goldmine started this program. It is part of that campaign to raise awareness. Because my communities are kutorina, my centers or services that people can easily go to. So one of the things that I know Men for Equality is working towards is working nema local leadership, the traditional leaders in different communities, my villages, maruaimomo. Kuti gati create a munu anoti kana paiti vanouya vachibatsira vachiwana rubatsiro. So it's something that Men for Equality is rolling out in partnership also with Pumulani. Kuti toita stay kuti vanhu vawane rubatsiro, especially in rural areas, you know. Kuti kana vanhu vaka chere izvezvi muma, I think that townships or the urban areas really nani, because kunema, you know, there's the other rape clinic, there's Musasa projects, there's also the faith based places you can go to church, you can go to a place of faith and find help that you need. But there's a very wide gap if people folks within their communities and neighborhoods.
0: Okay.
1: Let me just say to the papo Forbes Kuti, I think van waka neighborhood van community IM neighborhood wakango forgot, we need someone akadai. I think they can reach out to us in my trainings that we can give, we can take them through Utiratange kuba oma services ayo my communities, because tisu vanhu vacho kana mutori mucommunity muneighborhood imomo ndimi vanhu vacho vanofanirwa kutobatsira vanhu. 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
0: Fantastic. Since you've already spoken about communities and faith, maybe just break it down for us, kuti vanga play a role ipi panhau dzekuhila one who has been through abuse?
1: Especially zvitendero, vanhu vane zvitendero, they can offer dignity, hope and restoration. So tiri kuti isusu kana munhu une chitendero kero usiri mutendi unogona kuenda ku church kana to a place. It's not only churches, there are also mosques, there are also other places that you can go to, but I'm speaking as a Christian. But I'm saying kuti unokwanisa kuenda kuni ku church, unokwanisa kuenda ku mosque, wonotsvaga rubatsiro, because healing comes iri holistic, kuti pfungwa, muviri nemweya. 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

0: taurai tsurai vana take kuti zvichinje and even kukubatsira and support my survivors create my safe spaces where people can come kuchikoro ikoko kuti vana vechikoro especially vana vechikoro vari 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must be safe spaces within communities where people can step up and say I need healing I need help and vachiwana rubatsiro rwacho pops
1: 28 minutes after 7 ndidzonguva the program comes to an end in the next 2 minutes Diane the final question now is what is your call to action that is for the great dag this evening
0: if you are a survivor we just want to remind you that your dignity is intact and rubatsiro ruripo kana uri community member stand with survivors challenge stigma and support survivor friendly services also you are if you make yourself available to offer these services together we can build nyika yedu where survivors thrive and resilience is celebrated resilience which is the ability to go on even after things like that such unfortunate things have happened or abuses happen to people must still be able to live and thrive in their lives Forbes
1: great Ruth thanks indeed for coming through for those who need to reach out to you for assistance vangakubata pa number dzipi
0: ndinowanika pa 0779 590 522 ndiri pa WhatsApp text name a cause for 0779 590 522
1: so great that you know who to reach out to that number finally Ruth
0: 0779 590 522
1: great thank you so much for coming through
0: thank you Forbes
1: thank you have yourself a lovely evening great
0: bye
1: this program was proudly powered by Sabi Gold Mine Nakabatana Men for Equality and the Pulse of the Great Dyke.
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0: 27 minutes to 8 o'clock and opening up on FM 91.8 101.9 at the pulse of the Great Dyke 0709 255 655. 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
2: 5-5. 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
1: 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That was a person that said, no, let's go and sit in the car, because now you try to suck on the right scene, Motown, and Wona, on a hand with him.
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0: 20 minutes to 10 o'clock. 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Issue I did this anyway. I'm a sweater says when you chat sura, my sweater say my old coma, my mom sweater says when you are your chatty brave.
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Thank you so much. Thank you so much.

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Deep, deep, deep, deep, deep down in the belly of the earth, when they're digging and drilling for that mighty, shiny, evasive stone, or when they dish that mishmash mush food into their iron plates 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And when they hear that choo-choo train and screaming and a puffing in the far-off distant horizon, they always cuss and they curse the coal train that brought them to Johannesburg.

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There's a train that comes from Angola and Mozambique. From Lesotho, from Botswana, from Swaziland. From all the hinterlands of southern and central Africa, this train carries young and old African men who are conscripted to come and work on contract in the gold and mineral mines of Johannesburg and its surroundings.

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